0: A 61-year-old male from Marchand died at the scene. The city of Steinbach is asking for the public's help after six bronze plaques were stolen from parks and public spaces across the community. With more, here's reporter Afton Berg.
1: The plaques, some of which have been in place for decades, honored Steinbach's history, community leaders, and important milestones. Mayor Earl Funk says, quote, "The stolen plaques honored people and highlighted stories that were key to our community's founding," end quote. Anyone with information about the thefts or the whereabouts of the plaques is asked to contact the city of Steinbach or Steinbach RCMP. I'm Afton Berg.
0: Mitchell Elementary School's grade 3-4 choir is celebrating a first place finish at the Federation of Canadian Music Festival's 2026 National Music Festival. Choir director Jessica Nickel says she was out of the country when she learned the news and she had already assumed the choir had not placed.
2: When our other choir director, Jessica Taves, texted me, she's like, "Hey, we won!" And I thought, "Oh, that's unbelievable," and actually didn't really actually know what to thank you right away.
0: The choir earned first place in the grade 6 and under category. Staff at Grunthal Pool are seeing some of their busiest days of the summer as a heat wave continues across southeastern Manitoba. Head lifeguard Georgia Friesen says the pool has reached its maximum capacity of 80 swimmers several times recently. She adds people are usually very understanding when they get turned away or have to wait to get in.
3: I mean, they know that they're coming to a small community pool and we will allow them to swim for a decent amount of time and we just say like, hey, this is what it is, like it's a hot day.
0: Environment Canada's heat warning remains in effect. And drivers may wonder if Lowen Boulevard will still have a short gravel gap after the new rural paving project is complete. Neighboring municipalities are paving 2 miles of Lowen just east of Hirschfeld Road. Steinbach Mayor Earl Funk says the city will review its options as new subdivisions on the north and south sides of Lowen Boulevard move ahead. You deserve to know what's happening in your community. 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
0: A heat warning remains in effect for southern Manitoba. Tonight, partly cloudy, fog patches developing, and a low of 18 degrees. Tomorrow, mainly sunny, high 32. Then Wednesday, sunny with a daytime high of 32 degrees and a 60% chance of rain overnight. Check out the weather radar map anytime on Lowen Body Shop Local Weather on the Steinbach Online app. I'm Shannon Duick.
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2: I'm Shannon Dewey. A heat warning remains in effect for southern Manitoba. Tonight, partly cloudy with fog patches and a low of 18. Tomorrow, mainly sunny, high 32. And then Wednesday, sunny during the day, a high of 32 with a good chance of rain overnight. Plan your day with the hourly temperature forecast on Lowen Body Shop Local Weather on the Steinbeck Online app.
0: Main Street, Brett, Lowen Boulevard.
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2: I'm Shannon Dewick. A heat warning remains in effect for southern Manitoba. Tonight, partly cloudy, fog patches developing, and a low of 18 degrees. Tomorrow, mainly sunny, high 32, and then Wednesday, sunny with a daytime high of 32, and then a good chance of rain overnight. Know when the sun rises and sets with the Low and Body Shop weather page on Steinbeck Online.
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1: Steinbach Credit Union is parting ways with its chief executive officer, and the Steinbach Family Resource Center has a new executive director. 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
2: Good evening, I'm Shannon Dewey. Steinbeck Credit Union is parting ways with its chief executive officer. In a press release, SCU announced today that by mutual agreement, CEO Curtis Wenberg will be stepping down effective August 1st. The press release states that to ensure a seamless handover, Wenberg has agreed to serve as a senior advisor to the board through November 2026. The board of directors says it would like to express its sincere appreciation to Wenberg for his service, leadership, and commitment. He joined SCU in early 2025. One person was taken to hospital following a multi-vehicle crash this morning west of Mitchell. Hanover Fire Chief Paul Weeb says the two-vehicle collision happened along Highway 52 at Road 29E. According to Weeb, there was a single occupant in each vehicle. He notes one person was transported to hospital with what appeared to be non-life-threatening injuries. RCMP say the initial dispatch indicated that one vehicle may have rear-ended a truck. Steinbeck RCMP stopped an impaired driver over the weekend. It happened Saturday afternoon along Mackenzie Avenue. Police say a 34-year-old male from Mitchell was served with an immediate roadside prohibition, will have his vehicle impounded for 30 days, his driver's license suspended for 90 days, and he was fined $700. The Steinbeck Family Resource Center has a new executive director. With more, here's reporter Afton Berg.
3: Stephanie Denhollander has been appointed to lead the organization, bringing more than 20 years of nonprofit leadership experience and more than 7 years as a business founder and CEO. The center says Denhollander

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1: A heat warning remains in effect for southern Manitoba. Tonight, partly cloudy, fog patches developing, and a low of 18 degrees. Tomorrow, mainly sunny, high 32. Then Wednesday, sunny with a daytime high of 32 degrees and a 60% chance of rain overnight. Check out the weather radar map anytime on Low and Body Shop Local Weather on the Steinbach Online app. I'm Shannon Duick.
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2: I'm Shannon Dewitt. A heat warning remains in effect for southern Manitoba. Tonight, partly cloudy with fog patches and a low of 18. Tomorrow, mainly sunny, high 32, and then Wednesday, sunny during the day, a high of 32 with a good chance of rain overnight. Plan your day with the hourly temperature forecast on Low & Body Shop Local Weather on the Steinbeck Online app.
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0: that sound? Is it a sound bite? 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
2: I'm Shannon Dewick. A heat warning remains in effect for southern Manitoba. Tonight, partly cloudy, fog patches developing, and a low of 18 degrees. Tomorrow, mainly sunny, high 32, and then Wednesday, sunny with a daytime high of 32, and then a good chance of rain overnight. Know when the sun rises and sets with the Low and Body Shop weather page on Steinbeck Online.
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2: The city of Steinbach is asking for the public's help after 6 bronze plaques were stolen. And Mitchell Elementary School's grade 3-4 choir is celebrating a first place finish. 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
1: Good evening, I'm Shannon Dewey. A man from Marchand was killed over the weekend in a motorcycle crash. Steinbeck RCMP responded to the collision on Saturday at 11 p.m. According to police, the crash happened on Provincial Road 210 near PR 404 east of Marchand. Police say it appears that a male traveling south on PR 210 may have lost control of his motorcycle while rounding a corner and went into the ditch. The 61-year-old male from Marchand died at the scene. The city of Steinbeck is asking for the public's help after six bronze plaques were stolen from parks and public spaces across the community. With more, here's reporter Afton Berg.
2: The plaques, some of which have been in place for decades, honored Steinbeck's history, community leaders, and important milestones. Mayor Earl Funk says, quote, "The stolen plaques honored people and highlighted stories that were key to our community's founding," end quote. Anyone with information about the thefts or the whereabouts of the plaques is asked to contact the City of Steinbeck or Steinbeck RCMP. I'm Afton Berg.
1: Drivers may wonder if Lowen Boulevard will still have a short gravel gap after the new rural paving project is complete. Neighboring municipalities are paving 2 miles of Lowen just east of Hirschfeld Road. Steinbeck Mayor Earl Funk says the city will review its options as new subdivisions on the north and south sides of Lowen Boulevard move ahead. Mitchell Elementary School's grade 3-4 choir is celebrating a first place finish at the Federation of Canadian Music Festival's 2026 National Music Festival. Choir director Jessica Nickel says she was out of the country when she learned the news and had already assumed the choir had not placed.
3: When our other choir director, Jessica Taves, texted me, she's like, "Hey, we won!" And I thought, "Oh, that's unbelievable," and actually didn't really actually know what to thank you right away.
1: The choir earned first place in the grade 6 and under category. The hot weather is not just drawing local families to the Grunthal Pool. Head lifeguard Georgia Friesen says people are coming from communities including St. Pierre, St. Malo, and even Winnipeg for swimming lessons.
4: They just like the community, and I've gotten, quote-unquote, they like the vibe of our pool. That might have been more from a younger generation that I've heard that from. I've heard lots of good reviews on our lifeguards that they just say they're super accommodating. And
1: the pool offers lessons to about 150 children during a full 2-week session. You deserve to know what's happening in your community. 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
1: A heat warning remains in effect for southern Manitoba. Tonight, partly cloudy, fog patches developing and a low of 18 degrees. Tomorrow, mainly sunny, high 32. Then Wednesday, sunny with a daytime high of 32 degrees and a 60% chance of rain overnight. Check out the weather radar map anytime on Low and Body Shop Local Weather on the Steinbeck Online app. I'm Shannon Duick.
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3: I'm Shannon Dewey. A heat warning remains in effect for southern Manitoba after an overnight low of 18 degrees. Expect a mainly sunny sky tomorrow and a high of 32. Then for Wednesday, sunny with a daytime high of 32 and a good chance of rain overnight. Plan your day with the hourly temperature forecast on Low & Body Shop Local Weather on the Steinbeck Online app.
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0: Every Wednesday, all summer long, something simple but meaningful takes place at the corner of Main and Lumber. 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
1: I'm Shannon Duick. A heat warning remains in effect for southern Manitoba after an overnight low of 18 degrees. Expect a mainly sunny sky tomorrow and a high of 32. Then for Wednesday, sunny with a daytime high of 32 and a good chance of rain overnight. Plan your day with the hourly temperature forecast on Low & Body Shop Local Weather on the Steinbach Online app.

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3: I'm Shannon Dewey. A heat warning remains in effect for southern Manitoba after an overnight low of 18 degrees. Expect a mainly sunny sky tomorrow and a high of 32. Then for Wednesday, sunny with a daytime high of 32 and a good chance of rain overnight. Plan your day with the hourly temperature forecast on Low & Body Shop Local Weather on the Steinbach Online app.
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4: I'm Shannon Dewey. A heat warning remains in effect for southern Manitoba after an overnight low of 18 degrees. Expect a mainly sunny sky tomorrow and a high of 32. Then for Wednesday, sunny with a daytime high of 32 and a good chance of rain overnight. Plan your day with the hourly temperature forecast on Low & Body Shop Local Weather on the Steinbeck Online app.
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1: I'm Shannon Dewey. A heat warning remains in effect for southern Manitoba after an overnight low of 18 degrees. Expect a mainly sunny sky tomorrow and a high of 32. Then for Wednesday, sunny with a daytime high of 32 and a good chance of rain overnight. Plan your day with the hourly temperature forecast on Low and Body Shop Local Weather on the Steinbeck Online app.
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2: I'm Shannon Dewick. A heat warning remains in effect for southern Manitoba after an overnight low of 18 degrees. Expect a mainly sunny sky tomorrow and a high of 32. Then for Wednesday, sunny with a daytime high of 32 and a good chance of rain overnight. Plan your day with the hourly temperature forecast on Low and Body Shop Local Weather on the Steinbeck Online app.
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2: I'm Shannon Duick. A heat warning remains in effect for southern Manitoba. After an overnight low of 18 degrees, expect a mainly sunny sky for today. High of 32, Humidex 40, UV index 8 are very high. Tonight, a clear sky and dropping to a low of 20. Tomorrow, sunny with a daytime high of 32 and then a good chance of rain overnight. And Thursday, a good chance of rain, high 29. Know when the sun rises and sets with the Low and Body Shop weather page on Steinbeck Online.
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2: I'm Shannon Duick. A heat warning remains in effect for southern Manitoba after an overnight low of 18 degrees. Expect a mainly sunny sky for today. High of 32, humidex 40, UV index 8 or very high. Tonight, a clear sky and dropping to a low of 20. Tomorrow, sunny with a daytime high of 32 and then a good chance of rain overnight. And Thursday, a good chance of rain, high 29. Know when the sun rises and sets with the Low and Body Shop weather page on Steinbeck Online.
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4: I'm Shannon Duick. A heat warning remains in effect for southern Manitoba after an overnight low of 18 degrees. Expect a mainly sunny sky for today. High of 32, Humidex 40, UV index 8 or very high. Tonight, a clear sky and dropping to a low of 20. Tomorrow, sunny with a daytime high of 32 and then a good chance of rain overnight. And Thursday, a good chance of rain, high 29. Know when the sun rises and sets with the Low and Body Shop weather page on Steinbeck Online.

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2: I'm Shannon Dewick. A heat warning remains in effect for southern Manitoba after an overnight low of 18 degrees. Expect a mainly sunny sky for today. High of 32, humidex 40, UV index 8 are very high. Tonight, a clear sky and dropping to a low of 20. Tomorrow, sunny with a daytime high of 32 and then a good chance of rain overnight. And Thursday, a good chance of rain, high 29. Know when the sun rises and sets with the Low and Body Shop weather page on Steinbeck Online.
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0: Okay, I've got mini donuts in one hand, lemonade in the other. This might be the perfect day.
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2: I'm Shannon Dewick. A heat warning remains in effect for southern Manitoba after an overnight low of 18 degrees. Expect a mainly sunny sky for today. High of 32, humid X 40, UV index 8 or very high. Tonight, a clear sky and dropping to a low of 20. Tomorrow, sunny with a daytime high of 32 and then a good chance of rain overnight. And Thursday, a good chance of rain, high 29. Know when the sun rises and sets with the Low and Body Shop weather page on Steinbeck Online.
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2: I'm Shannon Dewick. A heat warning remains in effect for southern Manitoba. After an overnight low of 18 degrees, expect a mainly sunny sky for today. High of 32, humidex 40, UV index 8 or very high. Tonight, a clear sky and dropping to a low of 20. Tomorrow, sunny with a daytime high of 32 and then a good chance of rain overnight. And Thursday, a good chance of rain, high 29. Know when the sun rises and sets with the Low and Body Shop weather page on Steinbach Online.
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1: I'm Shannon Duwick. A heat warning remains in effect for southern Manitoba. Today, mainly sunny, high 32, humidex 40, UV index 8 or very high. Then tonight, a clear sky and dropping to a low of 20. Tomorrow, sunny with a daytime high of 32 and then a good chance of rain overnight. And for Thursday, a good chance of rain, high 29. Plan your day with the hourly temperature forecast on Low and Body Shop Local Weather on the Steinbeck Online app.
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0: Every Wednesday, all summer long, something simple but meaningful takes place at the corner of Main and Lumber. The Duracan Taste of Summer Charity Barbecue. 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The Duracan Taste of Summer Charity Barbecue with KPMG, Sobey Steinbach, Clear Spring Animal Hospital, Giant Tiger Steinbach, and Coldwell Banker on Mix 96. 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
1: I'm Shannon Duwick. A heat warning remains in effect for southern Manitoba. Today, mainly sunny, high 32, humidex 40, UV index 8 or very high. Then tonight, a clear sky and dropping to a low of 20. Tomorrow, sunny with a daytime high of 32 and then a good chance of rain overnight. And for Thursday, good chance of rain, high 29. Plan your day with the hourly temperature forecast on Low & Body Shop Local Weather on the Steinbach Online app.
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3: I'm Shannon Duwick. A heat warning remains in effect for southern Manitoba. Today, mainly sunny, high 32, humidex 40, UV index 8 or very high. Then tonight, a clear sky and dropping to a low of 20. Tomorrow, sunny with a daytime high of 32 and then a good chance of rain overnight. And for Thursday, a good chance of rain, high 29. Plan your day with the hourly temperature forecast on Low & Body Shop Local Weather on the Steinbach Online app.
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2: I'm Shannon Dewey. A heat warning remains in effect for southern Manitoba. Today, mainly sunny, high 32, humidex 40, UV index 8 or very high. Then tonight, a clear sky and dropping to a low of 20. Tomorrow, sunny with a daytime high of 32 and then a good chance of rain overnight. And for Thursday, good chance of rain, high 29. Plan your day with the hourly temperature forecast on Low and Body Shop Local Weather on the Steinbach Online app.
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3: I'm Shannon Duwick. A heat warning remains in effect for southern Manitoba. Today, mainly sunny, high 32, humidex 40, UV index 8 or very high. Then tonight, a clear sky and dropping to a low of 20. Tomorrow, sunny with a daytime high of 32 and then a good chance of rain overnight. And for Thursday, good chance of rain, high 29. Plan your day with the hourly temperature forecast on Low & Body Shop Local Weather on the Steinbeck Online app.
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3: I'm Shannon Dewick. A heat warning remains in effect for southern Manitoba. Today, mainly sunny, high 32, humid X 40, UV index 8 or very high. Then tonight, a clear sky and dropping to a low of 20. Tomorrow, sunny with a daytime high of 32 and then a good chance of rain overnight. And for Thursday, good chance of rain, high 29. Plan your day with the hourly temperature forecast on Low and Body Shop Local Weather on the Steinbeck Online app.
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0: 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CILT is a proud part of Golden West, connecting communities. Steinbach Online News with Paul Hebert, Coldwell Banker Real Estate. His goal is to make your next move the right one with honesty, professionalism, and enthusiasm every step of the way.
1: Good morning. I'm Addie Lowen. The yellow heat warning remains in effect for today. Another high near 30 degrees with a risk of an afternoon thunderstorm. Throw in that Humidex, could feel more like 41. Your weather details coming up to the August long weekend on the way in moments. And yes, southern Manitoba will see several more days of hot weather before a system brings some relief later this week. Environment and Climate Change Canada meteorologist Jennifer Cowell says the current pattern will continue.
2: So it is going to be warm into midweek there. And then we do have something moving into southern Manitoba on Thursday, which should kind of break this cycle that we've been under with the warm heat that's a bit stagnant over southern Manitoba.
1: She says the cooler air will be short-lived, with warm temperatures expected to return for the long weekend. And allegations made during a recent Steinbach City Council public hearing have prompted city leaders to defend how development decisions are made. Deputy Mayor Michael Swagstra says public hearings play a key role in shaping council decisions, despite claims that outcomes are decided in advance.
3: Well, I don't know what these backroom deals are. I've been on council for 20 years, and the stipend I get from the city is the stipend I get, not a penny more ever. Nor does anyone else on council. There are no backroom deals. I make decisions based on the information that's presented to us at council.
1: Spikestra says councillors may ask questions before a hearing to make sure necessary information is presented at the meeting, but they don't make their decisions until they have heard from both the applicant and the public. And Steinbach Credit Union is parting ways with its chief executive officer. With more, here's reporter Shannon Duick.
4: In a press release, SCU announced Monday that by mutual agreement, CEO Curtis Wenberg will be stepping down effective August 1st. The press release states that to ensure a seamless handover, Wenberg has agreed to serve as a senior advisor to the board through November 2026. The board of directors says it would like to express its sincere appreciation to Wenberg for his service, leadership, and commitment. Wenberg joined SCU in early 2025. I'm Shannon Duick.
1: And a candidate selection meeting has been called for the Progressive Conservative nomination in Dawson Trail. Arm of St. Anne councillor Kyle Watchko is seeking the party's nomination and is encouraging members to take part in the process.
5: I want to be a new voice for Dawson Trail, something fresh, maybe something to re-ask questions that maybe haven't been asked in a while.
1: The nomination vote takes place August 14th from 12 noon to 2 p.m. at the Red Sportsplex. And whether you're driving, working, or relaxing, the Steinbach Online app makes it easy to listen live and keep up with the local news that matters most.
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6: 16-year-old volleyball star out of Grunthal, Acacia Giesbrecht's fallen in love with the sport. She says she's put in a lot of work, and it's not that her skills have necessarily come easily, but she's definitely come a long way.
7: It was definitely 100% gradually. I'm a bit of a taller person, and passing is like one of the most important things in volleyball. So I think like gradually I got better at passing, but I'd say like the whole blocking and like hitting aspect, it was gradually too. It came a little bit easier than passing did because like the hype was definitely a benefit, but I'd say everything came pretty gradually thanks to like all the coaches that I've had the pleasure of being taught from.
6: Giesbrecht says that she owes a lot to her supporters, whether it be friends, past coaches, or family. In American Association of Professional Baseball, Winnipeg defeated Kansas City 11-9, while in Major League Baseball, the Toronto Blue Jays did just enough to pick up a win over Washington 3-2. For your scores, stories, and all things sports, check out the False Front Golf Simulator Sports page on SteinbachOnline.com. I'm Dave Anthony.
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8: We do have a heat warning in effect. Today, sunny in the morning, then a mix of sun and cloud with a slight chance of showers and a risk of thunderstorm into the afternoon. Some fog patches this morning with a high of 31. Humidex 41 and the UV index at 8, and that's very high. Tonight, partly cloudy with a slight chance of showers, possibly a thunderstorm in the evening, then clearing and a low of 20. Tomorrow, sunshine and becoming a mix of sun and cloud into the afternoon, high reaching 34 degrees. Then on Thursday, cloudy with a pretty good chance of some showers, high of 27. In Steinbeck, we're sitting at 15 degrees. Check the local weather radar map anytime on the Lowen Body Shop weather page on your Steinbeck online app.
0: Your kids met him at school. 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It's the Mix Morning Show with Corny Rappel on Mix 96.

0: Olivia Rodrigo on Mix. Good morning. I'm Corny Rempel here in the Mix Studios, furnished by Solomon's Furniture and Appliances. We do have a heat warning in effect, and get used to hearing that because it's going to keep going for a few more days. Today we're hitting 31 with a Humidex 41. Right now we're actually sitting at 15. It's nice and comfortable outside right now. And today on your Mix Morning Show, we've got Pioneer Days coming up in just a few days. We're going to hear from Jason Thiessen from the Mennonite Heritage Village, see what they all have going on there. We're also going to be talking parade and the safety of the parade with Tessa Moss. He's going to join us a little bit later on this morning as well. And Ruben Singh is going to join us from Youth for Christ Steinbach. They are the recipients of the Taste of Summer Charity Barbecue with Duracan that's happening tomorrow. So we'll hear from Ruben Singh a little bit later on this morning. And we're going to have another very interesting animal sound for you to guess to win $25 to Country Meat and Deli with Call of the Wild. All that and more this morning on Mix. Glad you're with us.
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0: We do have a heat warning in effect. Today, sunny in the morning with a mix of sun and cloud and a slight chance of showers or possibly a thunderstorm this afternoon. Fog patches this morning and a high of 31. Humidex 41 and UV index at 8. It's very high. Tonight, partly cloudy with a slight chance of showers, possibly a thunderstorm in the evening, then clearing and a low of 20. Tomorrow, sunshine, becoming a mix of sun and cloud in the afternoon, high 34. And on Thursday, cloudy with a good chance of showers, high 27. In Steinbach, we are sitting at 15 degrees. And for the latest local weather updates, visit the Lowen Body Shop weather page on your Steinbach Online app.
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1: Good morning. I'm Corny Rempel. 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Apparently, the Humidex is going to be even higher tomorrow, so there will be more heat warnings over the next several days, but it's not going to be too terribly hot by the time we're having lunch together. For the Duracan Taste of Summer Charity Barbecue, it starts at 11. The real heat will get into the afternoon. So be prepared to come and join us for lunch. And everybody has their own motivation for going to our Wednesday's Duracan Taste of Summer Charity Barbecue. Some just because it's a very inexpensive lunch. Some just because you'd love to have lunch outside and get together with the community. Some it's because the motivation is the charity that we support. And tomorrow it's going to be YFC Steinbeck. And I know they have a ton of supporters. And so whatever your motivation is for coming, we would love to see you at the Duracan Taste of Summer Charity Barbecue. Tomorrow starts at 11. Celebrate
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This is Preston Pablo, because I do. Good morning. I'm Corny Rempel here in the Mix Studios, furnished by Solomon's Furniture and Appliances. Heat warning today with a high of 31, humidex 41, and right now we're sitting at 15 degrees. Now, this Friday is the Pioneer Days Parade. Can't wait to see you there. It's going to be so much fun. As soon as that's done, we're all going to be heading on over to Pioneer Days at the Mennonite Heritage Village, running all weekend long. And as a matter of fact, we're going to be chatting with Jason Thiessen coming up in a few minutes from the Mennonite Heritage Village Museum. Talk about what's new and what is some of the beloved favorites people love doing for Pioneer Days. It's coming up in a few minutes. There's Echo Smith, the Cool Kids.

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1: Good morning, I'm Addie Lowen. There is a yellow heat warning in effect for all of southern Manitoba for today. Your August long weekend weather details are coming up in just moments. And yes, hot temperatures are expected to stick around southeastern Manitoba for a few more days. Environment and Climate Change Canada meteorologist Jennifer Cowell says any afternoon showers won't do much to change the forecast.
2: The showers that are going to be coming in tomorrow are not really necessarily related to a system moving through. They're just related to the afternoon heat. Even though there might be a little bit of showers, it doesn't seem to be actually changing anything in the pattern of the weather.
1: She also reminds residents to stay hydrated, seek shade, and take advantage of air-conditioned public spaces if they need a break from the heat. And following claims during last week's public hearing that city councillors make backroom deals, Steinbeck's deputy mayor is pushing back. Michael Swangstra says councillors may ask questions before a hearing, but they don't decide how they'll vote until they've heard all the evidence presented by applicants and the public.
3: Well, I don't know what these backroom deals are. I've been on council for 20 years, and the stipend I get from the city is the stipend I get, not a penny more ever, nor does anyone else on council. There are no backroom deals. I make decisions based on the information that's presented to us at council.
1: Council later approved the six-story seniors building at 290 Stonebridge Crossing, along with a compromise on reducing parking. And the city of Steinbeck is asking for the public's help after six commemorative bronze plaques were stolen from parks and public spaces across the community. With more, here's reporter Afton Berg.
4: The plaques, some of which have been in place for decades, honored Steinbeck's history, community leaders, and important milestones. Mayor Earl Funk says, quote, "The stolen plaques honored people and highlighted stories that were key to our community's founding," end quote. Anyone with information about the thefts or the whereabouts of the plaques is asked to contact the City of Steinbeck or Steinbeck RCMP. I'm Afton Berg.
1: And Kyle Watchko says his time as an arm of St. Anne councillor has shown him the importance of working together. Watchko is seeking the Progressive Conservative nomination in Dawson Trail and says he wants to bring that collaborative approach to the province.
5: It's not about your ward, it's about the community around you. And if we can make decisions together that better quality of life within an RM, I want to bring that to the province, to Manitoba.
1: Watchko says his immediate focus is encouraging eligible party members to get a membership so they can vote in the August 15th nomination meeting. And whether you're on the go or at home, stay in the loop with the latest local stories. 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
6: 16-year-old volleyball star out of Grunthal, Acacia Giesbrecht's fallen in love with the sport. She says she's put in a lot of work, and it's not that her skills have necessarily come easily, but she's definitely come a long way.
7: It was definitely 100% gradually. I'm a bit of a taller person, and passing is like one of the most important things in volleyball. So I think like gradually I got better at passing, but I'd say like the whole blocking and like hitting aspect, it was gradually too. It came a little bit easier than passing did because like the hype was definitely a benefit, but I'd say everything came pretty gradually thanks to like all the coaches that I've had the pleasure of being taught from.
6: Giesbrecht says that she owes a lot to her supporters, whether it be friends, past coaches, or family. In American Association of Professional Baseball, Winnipeg defeated Kansas City 11-9, while in Major League Baseball, the Toronto Blue Jays did just enough to pick up a win over Washington 3-2. For your scores, stories, and all things sports, check out the Falls Front Golf Simulator Sports page on SteinbeckOnline.com. I'm Dave Anthony.
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8: We do have a heat warning in effect. Today, sunny in the morning, then a mix of sun and cloud with a slight chance of showers and a risk of thunderstorm into the afternoon. Some fog patches this morning with a high of 31. Humidex 41 and the UV index at 8, and that's very high. Tonight, partly cloudy with a slight chance of showers, possibly a thunderstorm in the evening, then clearing and a low of 20. Tomorrow, sunshine and becoming a mix of sun and cloud into the afternoon, high reaching 34 degrees. Then on Thursday, cloudy with a pretty good chance of some showers, high of 27. In Steinbeck, we're sitting at 15 degrees. Check the local weather radar map anytime on the Lowen Body Shop weather page on your Steinbeck Online app.
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1: Post Malone and Noah Kahan on Mix 96. Good Tuesday morning. I'm Corny Rempel. The sun is shining and we've got a heat wave, heat warning in effect. As a matter of fact, today we're supposed to hit 31, but the Humidex will be 41. And right now we're sitting at 15 degrees. From the Mennonite Heritage Village Museum, we are joined by Jaysa Thiessen. Good morning, Jaysa.
2: Good morning. Thanks for having me.
1: What's your role over at the MHV?
2: I am the program coordinator, so I have the pleasure to plan events and festivals. I oversee the education program and volunteer engagement.
1: Oh, good stuff. And, of course, that includes Pioneer Days, which... How is this creeping up on us so fast? The parade is this Friday.
2: Yes, I know. It's coming up quick.
1: This whole summer is like a blink of an eye.
2: Yeah, exactly.
1: So tell us about Pioneer Days. What's all happening this year? What are you bringing back and what's new?
2: Yes. So as usual, Pioneer Days is sort of our celebration of history and everything that the museum does best. So with that, we will be having our classic pioneer demonstrations and interpretation throughout the village in a variety of our buildings. We'll have costumed interpreters that are there to tell you the history of the building, some fun stories of the building, Mennonite life, to just sort of immerse you in the sights, the sounds, the history of the village itself. We'll also be having guided tours, wagon rides, our various food booths will be open, and of course we'll have our kids' carnival corner, which is just a fun chance for kids to try their hand at some old-fashioned yard games like sack races and whatnot. So we also do have a few new featured activities each day of Pioneer Days. So on Saturday, we're hosting our first midsummer vendor market. We've got a lot of incredibly talented artisans in the Steinbach area. So it's great that we can give them a chance to sell their wares. So if you're wanting to shop local during Pioneer Days weekend, feel free to check out our midsummer market on the Saturday of Pioneer Days. On Sunday, we are keeping with tradition and we are hosting our Old Colony worship service in the Old Colony Church at 10 a.m. And that's just a great chance to see how church was done back in the day, experience something that's different from what lots of us experience today. And then in the afternoon, we'll be having our Zangerfest, which is a classic hymn sing. And the Vespers Choir will be leading that. They'll be leading us in some wonderful hymn singing. And that's just a great opportunity to join in the afternoon. And of course, what would Sunday of Pioneer Days be without the horse show that the Southeast Draft Horse Association puts on? They bring out a lot of teams of horses, and it's great to see them do their various challenges and activities, and they have judging, and it's just so cool to get to see that. And that's in our horse ring at the museum. And on Monday, one of our features is we'll be showing And When They Shall Ask, which is a docudrama that sort of talks about the Mennonites' sojourn in Russia from 1788 till the present. So it's an older film, but it was really well done. And maybe some people have seen it and want to watch it again. Maybe some people haven't seen it, but that will be, of course, free with admission.
1: I think living in Steinbach, we take for granted what we have right on the edge of our city, which is literal step back in time with buildings that were actually used for churches and barns and houses and, general stores and blacksmith shops. And it's all right here in our community. People travel from all over the world to see what we have right here in our backyard.
2: Yeah, it's so neat. And it's such a hidden gem almost. And it's awesome when we have people from far away coming to check us out. And it's wonderful when we have people from the community who say, I've lived here for 30 years and I've always said I need to come check out the museum. And then they do and they're shocked by what we have. So it's great that we can offer that to folks of all kinds.
1: And every time that I go, I discover something new. So after the parade, I head right on over to the Mennonite Heritage Village Museum for Pioneer Days. And let's celebrate our heritage right here in our community. Thank you so much.
2: Thank you.

0: Nelly Furtado. I'm like Bird on Mix 96. 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
0: We do have a heat warning in effect. Today, sunny in the morning with a mix of sun and cloud and a slight chance of showers or possibly a thunderstorm this afternoon. Fog patches this morning and a high of 31. Humidex 41 and UV index at 8. It's very high. Tonight, partly cloudy with a slight chance of showers, possibly a thunderstorm in the evening, then clearing and a low of 20. Tomorrow, sunshine, becoming a mix of sun and cloud in the afternoon, high 34. And on Thursday, cloudy with a good chance of showers, high 27. In Steinbeck, we are sitting at 15 degrees. And for the latest local weather updates, visit the Lowen Body Shop weather page on your Steinbeck Online app.
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0: That's Pinio, Loeb, and Jordan. Spin on Mix. Hey, good morning. Thanks for hanging out with us on the Mix Morning Show. 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We're on our way to 31, Humidex 41, hence the heat warning, as you'll see on StomachOnline.com. Coming up just after 7 o'clock, news, sports, and weather, we're going to hear from Tessa Massey. But what to expect for the Pioneer Days Parade this Friday.
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2: So Staubach's deputy mayor is pushing back following claims that city council makes backroom deals. And southeastern Manitoba will see several more days of hot weather. We've got details on these stories and more coming up in moments.
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2: Good morning. I'm Addie Lowen. The yellow heat warning remains in effect for today. We're expecting a mix of sun and cloud, warming up to 31, throw in the humidex, 41 degrees. And so, yes, hot temperatures are expected to stick around across southeastern Manitoba for a few more days. With more, here's reporter Afton Berg.
3: Environment and Climate Change Canada meteorologist Jennifer Kowal says any afternoon showers won't do much to change the forecast.
4: The showers that are going to be coming in tomorrow are not really necessarily related to a system moving through. They're just related to the afternoon heat. Even though there might be a little bit of showers, it doesn't seem to be actually changing anything in the pattern of the weather.
3: She also reminds residents to stay hydrated, seek shade, and take advantage of air-conditioned public spaces if they need a break from the heat. I'm Afton Berg.
2: So allegations made during a recent Steinbach City Council public hearing have prompted city leaders to defend how development decisions are made. Deputy Mayor Michael Smikstra says public hearings play a key role in shaping council decisions, despite claims that outcomes are decided in advance.
5: Well, I don't know what these backroom deals are. I've been on council for 20 years, and the stipend I get from the city is the stipend I get, not a penny more ever, nor does anyone else on council. There are no backroom deals. I make decisions based on the information that's presented to us at council.
2: Smikstra says councillors may ask questions before a hearing to make sure necessary information is presented at the meeting, but they don't make their decisions until they have heard from both the applicant and the public. And a man from Marchand was killed over the weekend in a motorcycle crash. With more, here's reporter Shannon Duick.
6: Steinbach RCMP responded to the collision on Saturday at 11 p.m. According to police, the crash happened on Provincial Road 210 near PR 404 east of Marchand. Police say it appears that a male traveling south on PR 210 may have lost control of his motorcycle while rounding a corner and went into the ditch. The 61-year-old male from Marchand died at the scene. I'm Shannon Duick.
2: And Kyle Watchko says his time as an arm of St. Anne councillor has shown him the importance of working together. With more, here's reporter Cosette Bott.
7: Watchko is seeking the Progressive Conservative nomination in Dawson Trail and says he wants to bring that collaborative approach to the province.
8: It's not about your ward, it's about the community around you. And if we can make decisions together that better quality of life within an RM, I want to bring that to the province, to Manitoba.
7: Watchko says his immediate focus is encouraging eligible party members to get a membership so they can vote in the August 15th nomination meeting. I'm Cosette Bott.
2: And morning, noon, and night, Steinbach Online keeps you connected to the stories that matter in the Southeast. 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
9: 16-year-old volleyball star out of Grunthal, Acacia Giesbrecht's fallen in love with the sport. She says she's put in a lot of work, and it's not that her skills have necessarily come easily, but she's definitely come a long way.
10: It was definitely 100% gradually. I'm a bit of a taller person, and passing is like one of the most important things in volleyball. So I think like gradually I got better at passing, but I'd say like the whole blocking and like hitting aspect, it was gradually too. It came a little bit easier than passing did because like the hype was definitely a benefit. But I'd say everything came pretty gradually thanks to like all the coaches that I've had the pleasure of being taught from.
9: Giesbrecht says that she owes a lot to her supporters, whether it be friends, past coaches, or family. In American Association of Professional Baseball, Winnipeg defeated Kansas City 11-9, while in Major League Baseball, the Toronto Blue Jays did just enough to pick up a win over Washington 3-2. For your scores, stories, and all things sports, check out the False Front Golf Simulator sports page on SteinbachOnline.com. I'm Dave Anthony.
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11: We do have a heat warning in effect. Today, sunny in the morning, then a mix of sun and cloud with a slight chance of showers and a risk of thunderstorm into the afternoon. Some fog patches this morning with a high of 31. Humidex 41, and the UV index at 8, and that's very high. Tonight, partly cloudy with a slight chance of showers, possibly a thunderstorm in the evening, then clearing and a low of 20. Tomorrow, sunshine and becoming a mix of sun and cloud into the afternoon, high reaching 34 degrees. Then on Thursday, cloudy with a pretty good chance of some showers, high of 27. In Steinbach, we're sitting at 15 degrees. Check the local weather radar map anytime on the Lowen Body Shop weather page on your Steinbach online app.
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0: Ariana Grande, you're just too lovable. I hate that I made you love me. Hey, I'm Corny Rempel. Thank you for joining us on this hot Tuesday morning here in the Mix Studios, furnished by Solomon's Furniture and Appliances. It's not too hot yet. As a matter of fact, right now we're sitting at about 15 degrees. We do have a heat warning in effect as we're headed to 31, humidex of 41. Carla Coop had a chance to talk with Tessa Massey about this Friday's Pioneer Days Parade.
1: How many entries do you have in the parade this year, Tessa?
2: We have hit a new record this year. In the past, we've topped out right around 130.
1: Okay.
2: Now we have 140 plus.
1: Plus?
2: Mm-hmm. Yeah.
1: How long is the parade going to be?
2: I think it's still going to be the same length because we're not going to go across Main Street and stop the parade.
1: Right.
2: So that's going to be a benefit. Right. And, you know, having a couple extra floats in the parade doesn't actually add that much time. But I think it's going to add a lot of variety and be a lot of fun.
1: Totally. So how long does the parade actually go, usually-ish? I don't remember because if you're in it, it's just you lose all sense of time.
2: Yeah. I would say it probably finishes before 12. We start at 10 on the dot.
1: Yeah.
2: It depends where you're sitting as to what time. If you're...
1: Yeah,
2: as the parade comes through, then it's done and you're... Yeah.
1: Okay. Mm-hmm. I find that the Pioneer Days Parade is loaded with people.
2: Yes.
1: The first quarter of the parade.
2: Mm-hmm.
1: And then the last three quarters, it thins out. What is the rationale with people? Why do you think that happens?
2: It's the candy. Because sometimes when you don't ration the candy appropriately, maybe by the time you get to the end, so there's two different ways that could go.
1: Okay.
2: You either run out of candy and then you're waving, which is fine, or people can't give away enough candy. They kind of ration it too much, and then they're giving away a ton of candy at the end.
1: I feel like it would be the wiser decision to sit at the end.
2: I totally agree.
1: Right? But that is
2: by
1: not...
2: By Elmdale School there.
1: Yeah.
2: Yep, on
1: that
2: Highway
1: is not
2: 12.
1: The innate sense of people.
2: Yeah.
1: The front half is packed.
2: Yeah, it
1: and
2: is.
1: And it's staggering because there's like 10 rows of people.
2: I feel like people have their usual spot.
1: Yeah.
2: And then they rush to get their usual spot. Maybe try a new spot.
1: Where did you grow up attending when you went?
2: Yeah. At K.R. Barkman Park, it was right across from my grandpa's house.
1: Ah.
2: So we would just kind of, I'll park there and then walk across the street. And we kind of got like a little bit of the pre. So the parade hadn't actually started yet because it starts at the fire hall. But we'd still see everyone go past. It was the same parade, just different starting point.
1: Nice.
2: Yeah.
1: Okay. So challenge to sit somewhere else this year.
2: Yeah,
1: why
2: not?
1: I think that's difficult for people, though, if you're a creature of habit. You got your spot. You got your people.
2: Yeah. And one of the things that I'm going to be doing before the parade starts, probably around 9 o'clock, is actually walking down the parade line. So if you're there early, I might be approaching you with a green safety t-shirt and just saying like, hey, would you mind wearing this and asking kids to stay on the curb? And then people can trade that t-shirt back in for a Tim's gift card.
1: When
2: they can either find me at the parade after, or they can come to the chamber office. I will turn that into a $5 gift card as a thank you for helping us just keep everyone safe and remind the kids, who all they can see is candy, that you don't actually want to be on the street. You'd like to be on the curb.
1: Right. Because the theme of every Pioneer Days parade is safety.
2: Safety.
1: Yeah.
2: That's important to us. And I think it's everyone's job. We need everyone to work towards that. Don't be shy to tell a kid that's maybe a little bit too exuberant, like, hey, we gotta stay over here because we just don't want anything to happen.
1: Right.
2: Mm-hmm.
1: And then it's the job of the people in the parade dealing with the candy to not toss
2: it. Don't throw the candy.
1: Yeah.
2: Go right up to the kids. Yeah.
0: Yeah. There's some great advice from Tessa Massey for this Friday's Pioneer Days Parade. And don't forget to bring a tin for the bin.
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7: We do have a heat warning in effect. Today, sunny in the morning with a mix of sun and cloud and a slight chance of showers or possibly a thunderstorm this afternoon. Fog patches this morning and a high of 31. Humidex 41 and UV index at 8. It's very high. Tonight, partly cloudy with a slight chance of showers, possibly a thunderstorm in the evening, then clearing and a low of 20. Tomorrow, sunshine, becoming a mix of sun and cloud in the afternoon, high 34. And on Thursday, cloudy with a good chance of showers, high 27. In Steinbach, we are sitting at 15 degrees. And for the latest local weather updates, visit the Lowen Body Shop weather page on your Steinbach Online app.
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0: I'm sorry. I'm here for someone else. Benson Boone on Mix. Good morning. I'm Corny Rempel here with you on this sunny start to Tuesday. We do have a heat warning in effect. We're only at 15 right now, but it's going to climb quick to 31. Humidex of 41. And this Friday, we have the Pioneer Days Parade. Tessa Massey was chatting with Carly Coop about her favorite memories of the Pioneer Days parades of the past.
1: I think my favorite memories are when entries really hit on a theme, and then you remember that theme. So one of the themes was when Pat Porter did the pirate ship, and they had people dressed up as like it was all pirate themed. I really enjoyed that. Another float had super soakers, and like those are the things that you kind of remember. They're a bit of a surprise to the crowd, and we absolutely love it.
2: Yeah, I have attended parades in many provinces, and I have to say, the Pioneer Days Parade was the first parade I ever attended where I got a hot dog.
1: Yes, that was the other thing that I was thinking of. Yeah.
2: Wow.
1: Yeah.
2: So
1: yeah,
2: it's
1: that's
2: the things,
1: pretty neat.
2: Yeah.
1: I think our businesses like to really think outside the box, and they're not just driving a car through the float or walking and through the parade or walking and waving. Like, they're really putting effort into that. So I know we start planning in February, but I think some of the businesses start too.
2: I think so. Yes.
1: There's
2: I
1: a lot of work
2: sure
1: that goes into
2: it. Yeah. I've chatted with a few of the floats that will be in the parade coming up. Do you know what businesses' floats are going to look like?
1: No. We have no idea. We know if they're going to have music, and we know if there are going to be any animals. We don't know anything else other than that. But there are a few businesses this year that have informed us that they want to be beside other businesses because they're doing some sort of theme together. And that, I think, is amazing.
2: I like the collaboration.
1: Maybe it's a parent company or, you know, they could even be, businesses together. But we have a couple of those. So I'm really excited to see what those look like.
0: That's very cool. That's Tessa Massey talking about this Friday's Pioneer Days Parade. And can I make a suggestion? When you are bringing a tin for the bin for Southeast Helping Hands, bring it there in a bag. Then you can use that bag to haul all the candy home this Friday, the Pioneer Days Parade.
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Zara Larson on Mix. I'm Corny Ramble. Good morning. It is 15 degrees on our way to 31. Humidex 41 with a heat warning in effect. And tomorrow is our Duracan Taste the Summer Charity Barbecue, raising money for YFC Steinbeck. Hey, we're going to be playing Call of the Wild with Country Meat Deli just after 7:30. Ready to win? Here's Lolo.

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1: Good morning. I'm Addie Lowen. The yellow heat warning remains in effect for today. Another high near 30 degrees with a risk of an afternoon thunderstorm. Throw in that Humidex, could feel more like 41. Your weather details coming up to the August long weekend on the way in moments. And yes, southern Manitoba will see several more days of hot weather before a system brings some relief later this week. Environment and Climate Change Canada meteorologist Jennifer Cowell says the current pattern will continue.
2: So it is going to be warm into midweek there. And then we do have something moving into southern Manitoba on Thursday, which should kind of break this cycle that we've been under with the warm heat that's a bit stagnant over southern Manitoba.
1: She says the cooler air will be short-lived, with warm temperatures expected to return for the long weekend. And allegations made during a recent Steinbach City Council public hearing have prompted city leaders to defend how development decisions are made. Deputy Mayor Michael Swagstra says public hearings play a key role in shaping council decisions, despite claims that outcomes are decided in advance.
3: Well, I don't know what these backroom deals are. I've been on council for 20 years, and the stipend I get from the city is the stipend I get, not a penny more ever. Nor does anyone else on council. There are no backroom deals. I make decisions based on the information that's presented to us at council.
1: Spikestra says councillors may ask questions before a hearing to make sure necessary information is presented at the meeting, but they don't make their decisions until they have heard from both the applicant and the public. And Steinbach Credit Union is parting ways with its chief executive officer. With more, here's reporter Shannon Duick.
4: In a press release, SCU announced Monday that by mutual agreement, CEO Curtis Wenberg will be stepping down effective August 1st. The press release states that to ensure a seamless handover, Wenberg has agreed to serve as a senior advisor to the board through November 2026. The board of directors says it would like to express its sincere appreciation to Wenberg for his service, leadership, and commitment. Wenberg joined SCU in early 2025. I'm Shannon Duick.
1: And a candidate selection meeting has been called for the Progressive Conservative nomination in Dawson Trail. Arm of St. Anne councillor Kyle Watchko is seeking the party's nomination and is encouraging members to take part in the process.
5: I want to be a new voice for Dawson Trail, something fresh, maybe something to re-ask questions that maybe haven't been asked in a while.
1: The nomination vote takes place August 14th from 12 noon to 2 p.m. at the Lorette Sportsplex. 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
6: 16-year-old volleyball star out of Grunthal, Acacia Giesbrecht's fallen in love with the sport. She says she's put in a lot of work, and it's not that her skills have necessarily come easily, but she's definitely come a long way.
7: It was definitely 100% gradually. I'm a bit of a taller person, and passing is like one of the most important things in volleyball. So I think like gradually I got better at passing, but I'd say like the whole blocking and like hitting aspect, it was gradually too. It came a little bit easier than passing did because like the hype was definitely a benefit, but I'd say everything came pretty gradually thanks to like all the coaches that I've had the pleasure of being taught from.
6: Giesbrecht says that she owes a lot to her supporters, whether it be friends, past coaches, or family. In American Association of Professional Baseball, Winnipeg defeated Kansas City 11-9, while in Major League Baseball, the Toronto Blue Jays did just enough to pick up a win over Washington 3-2. For your scores, stories, and all things sports, check out the False Front Golf Simulator sports page on SteinbachOnline.com. I'm Dave Anthony.
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8: We do have a heat warning in effect. Today, sunny in the morning, then a mix of sun and cloud with a slight chance of showers and a risk of thunderstorm into the afternoon. Some fog patches this morning with a high of 31. Humidex 41 and the UV index at 8, and that's very high. Tonight, partly cloudy with a slight chance of showers, possibly a thunderstorm in the evening, then clearing and a low of 20. Tomorrow, sunshine and becoming a mix of sun and cloud into the afternoon, high reaching 34 degrees. Then on Thursday, cloudy with a pretty good chance of some showers, high of 27. In Steinbach, we're sitting at 15 degrees. Check the local weather radar map anytime on the Lowen Body Shop weather page on your Steinbach Online app.
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Olivia Dean. It's so easy. Good morning, and welcome to the Mix Morning Show. 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That beautiful morning sunshine just shining right in here. If you're looking to do something in the cool of the day, this is it. It's not going to last long. We're at 15 degrees, and we do have another heat warning in effect as we're cranking it up to 31. Humidex is going to feel like 41 degrees today. It's going to feel even hotter tomorrow. I do enjoy the heat. 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
0: We do have a heat warning in effect. Today, sunny in the morning with a mix of sun and cloud and a slight chance of showers or possibly a thunderstorm this afternoon. Fog patches this morning and a high of 31. Humidex 41 and UV index at 8. It's very high. Tonight, partly cloudy with a slight chance of showers, possibly a thunderstorm in the evening, then clearing and a low of 20. Tomorrow, sunshine, becoming a mix of sun and cloud in the afternoon, high 34. And on Thursday, cloudy with a good chance of showers, high 27. In Steinbeck, we are sitting at 15 degrees. 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

0: 346-0000. 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Good morning, Mix 96. Who's this?
1: Hi, it's George in St. Malo.
0: Hello, George from St. Malo. What kind of animal is that?
1: I think it's a bluebird.
0: It's not a bluebird, but you're close.
1: It's not a bluebird.
0: No.
1: Okay.
0: Thanks for trying.
1: Okay, right on. Thanks.
0: Take care. Bye-bye. Bye-bye. Good morning, Mix 96. Who's this?
2: It's Joseph.
0: Hey, Joseph. Do you know that animal?
2: Is that a yellow canary?
0: It's not a yellow canary, but it's definitely a bird.
2: Perfect. Thank you.
0: All right. Keep trying. Bye.
2: Bye-bye.
0: So far, they've been very strategically saying a color and a type of bird. We're on the right track. It is a color and a type of bird. 346-0000. What kind of animal or bird, we know it's a bird, makes this sound? Call now. 346-0000. Let's get you $25 to Country Meat and Deli. In the meantime, here's a little Bruno Mars while you're thinking of what kind of bird that is. 346-0000. Call now and win.

0: that's an artist who takes a lot of risks, and it pays off. Bruno Mars on Mix. Good morning, I'm Corny Rempel. 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We're at 15 degrees. We do have that heat warning in effect as we're going to get to 31 with the Humidex. It'll feel like 41 degrees today. And we're playing Call of the Wild with Country Meat Deli. We know it's a type of bird. We know that the name has a color and a type of bird. But what is it? 346-0000. Call now and win. Good morning, Mix 96. Who's this?
1: Good morning, it's Brittany.
0: Hi, Brittany. What kind of bird is that?
1: Is it an American goldfinch?
0: We've got a color and a bird, but it's not the right one. Thank you for trying.
1: All right, thank you.
0: Okay, bye-bye. Good morning, Mix 96. Who's this?
2: It's Joseph again.
0: Hey, Joseph, what kind of bird is that?
2: I'm going to try a red robin this time.
0: It's not a red robin. Keeps bob, bob, bobbing along. Thanks for trying, Joe.
2: Bye.
0: Bye-bye. All right, it's time for a clue. This bird is frequently heard singing in the dead of night. This bird is frequently heard singing in the dead of night.
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4: So Steinbach's deputy mayor is pushing back following claims that city council makes backroom deals. And southeastern Manitoba will see several more days of hot weather. We've got details on these stories and more coming up in moments.
5: What makes Jersey Mike's a sub above? 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A red wine vinegar and olive oil blend, topped off with signature spices? Or could it be their hot, freshly grilled subs? 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
1: That's the Beaches on Mix 96. 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It is 7:56, and we're going to heat up fast. We do have a heat warning in effect. Right now, we're still kind of hovering around 15 degrees, but we're cranking it up to 31 with the Humidex. It's going to feel like 41. And, you know, we get to get together twice this week, which is awesome, because we got Pioneer Day's parade coming up on Friday, and it's going to be so much fun. I can't wait to see you in the parade. And we also have the Duracan Taste of Summer Charity Barbecue tomorrow, and it's going to be spectacular. Yeah, it's going to be hot tomorrow, but into the afternoon. So at 11 o'clock, let's get together in front of SCU. 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Big thank you to KPMG, Friesen Drillers, Coldwell Banker, who's out there barbecuing sometimes in the heat, sometimes in the rain. They're out there every week making sure those Smokies are hot and delicious just for you. So do join us for the KPMG Taste of Summer Charity Barbecue tomorrow. Right now we're playing Call of the Wild with Country Meat and Deli in Steinbeck. $25 to Country Meat and Deli is yours if you can identify this animal. Now, we've had several bird guesses. Yes, it's a bird. But it's not a bluebird. It's not a yellow canary. It's not an American goldfinch or red robin. But you got the right theme because it does have a color and a name. 346-0000. What is this bird?

0: name of the bird does have a color in it. And the clue is, it's the type of bird that is often found singing in the dead of night. 346-0000. Good morning, Mix 96. Who's this?
1: This is Anya.
0: Hi, Anya. What type of bird is that?
1: Is that a blackbird?
0: Blackbird singing in the dead of night. You got it right. You're a winner, Anya.
1: I'm actually on my way out of Manitoba. Would it be possible to give it to the next caller?
0: Oh, my goodness. You're on your way out of Manitoba, like for a holiday?
1: I live in Saskatchewan now. I just wanted to call in for old time's sake.
0: Oh, you live in Saskatchewan, Anya?
1: Yeah.
0: And I know you're formerly from here. Are you just here visiting for a while, or?
1: Yes.
0: Well, Anya, we miss you, and we're glad you called in the morning show. Are you still there? Hello? Oh, looks like we lost Anya. Anya, thank you so much. We are going to pass it on to the next caller. Hi, Mix 96. Who's this?
2: It's Joseph, last time.
0: Hey, Joseph, listen. Anya just called in. She used to live here. She moved to Saskatchewan, and she was in town and just wanted to play for old time's sake. She got it right. It's a blackbird, but she said, please pass along the gift card to the next caller, and that's you.
2: Oh, well, that's amazing. I'm so glad she did that.
0: Yeah, absolutely. Now, what was your guess?
2: I was going to say blackbird, actually.
0: Yeah, you would have gotten it right. So there you go. You're our winner. Congratulations, and thank you to Anya.
2: Awesome. Thank you so much.
0: You got it. And keep listening for more opportunities to play Call of the Wild with Country Meat and Deli and Steinbach.
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5: Good morning, I'm Addie Lowen. There is a yellow heat warning in effect for all of southern Manitoba for today. Your August long weekend weather details are coming up in just moments. And yes, hot temperatures are expected to stick around southeastern Manitoba for a few more days. Environment and Climate Change Canada meteorologist Jennifer Cowell says any afternoon showers won't do much to change the forecast.
6: The showers that are going to be coming in tomorrow are not really necessarily related to a system moving through. They're just related to the afternoon heat. Even though there might be a little bit of showers, it doesn't seem to be actually changing anything in the pattern of the weather.
5: She also reminds residents to stay hydrated, seek shade, and take advantage of air-conditioned public spaces if they need a break from the heat. And following claims during last week's public hearing that city councillors make backroom deals, Steinbach's deputy mayor is pushing back. Michael Swangstra says councillors may ask questions before a hearing, but they don't decide how they'll vote until they've heard all the evidence presented by applicants and the public.
7: Well, I don't know what these backroom deals are. I've been on council for 20 years, and the stipend I get from the city is the stipend I get, not a penny more ever, nor does anyone else on council. There are no backroom deals. I make decisions based on the information that's presented to us at council.
5: Council later approved the six-story seniors building at 290 Stonebridge Crossing, along with a compromise on reducing parking. And the city of Steinbach is asking for the public's help after six commemorative bronze plaques were stolen from parks and public spaces across the community. With more, here's reporter Afton Berg.
8: The plaques, some of which have been in place for decades, honored Steinbach's history, community leaders, and important milestones. Mayor Earl Funk says, quote, the stolen plaques honored people and highlighted stories that were key to our community's founding, end quote. Anyone with information about the thefts or the whereabouts of the plaques is asked to contact the city of Steinbach or Steinbach RCMP. I'm Afton Berg.
5: And Kyle Watchko says his time as an arm of St. Anne councillor has shown him the importance of working together. Watchko is seeking the Progressive Conservative nomination in Dawson Trail and says he wants to bring that collaborative approach to the province.
9: It's not about your ward, it's about the community around you. And if we can make decisions together that better quality of life within an RM, I want to bring that to the province, to Manitoba.
5: Watchko says his immediate focus is encouraging eligible party members to get a membership so they can vote in the August 15th nomination meeting. And whether you're on the go or at home, stay in the loop with the latest local stories. Download the Steinbach Online app and stream us anywhere.
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10: 16-year-old volleyball star out of Grunthal, Acacia Giesbrecht's fallen in love with the sport. She says she's put in a lot of work, and it's not that her skills have necessarily come easily, but she's definitely come a long way.
11: It was definitely 100% gradually. I'm a bit of a taller person, and passing is like one of the most important things in volleyball. So I think like gradually I got better at passing, but I'd say like the whole blocking and like hitting aspect, it was gradually too. It came a little bit easier than passing did because like the hype was definitely a benefit, but I'd say everything came pretty gradually thanks to like all the coaches that I've had the pleasure of being taught from.
10: Giesbrecht says that she owes a lot to her supporters, whether it be friends, past coaches, or family. In American Association of Professional Baseball, Winnipeg defeated Kansas City 11-9, while in Major League Baseball, the Toronto Blue Jays did just enough to pick up a win over Washington 3-2. For your scores, stories, and all things sports, check out the False Front Golf Simulator Sports page on SteinbeckOnline.com. I'm Dave Anthony.
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0: We do have a heat warning in effect. Today, sunny in the morning, then a mix of sun and cloud with a slight chance of showers and a risk of thunderstorm into the afternoon. Some fog patches this morning with a high of 31. Humidex 41 and the UV index at 8, and that's very high. Tonight, partly cloudy with a slight chance of showers, possibly a thunderstorm in the evening, then clearing and a low of 20. Tomorrow, sunshine and becoming a mix of sun and cloud into the afternoon, high reaching 34 degrees. Then on Thursday, cloudy with a pretty good chance of some showers, high of 27. In Steinbeck, we're sitting at 15 degrees. Check the local weather radar map anytime on the Lowen Body Shop weather page on your Steinbeck Online app.
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0: as Martin Garrix, together with Ed Sheeran on Mix. Good morning, I'm Corny Rempel. It's 8:08, we're at 18 degrees, and we're going to almost double that. We're at 31 with the humidex. It's going to feel like 41 degrees today, hence the heat warning that you'll see on SteinbeckOnline.com. Carly Coop had a chance to talk with Ruben Singh from UFC and YFC, very different things. YFC Steinbeck, they are the recipients of all of the donations tomorrow for the Duracan Taste of Summer Charity Barbecue.
1: For somebody who's never walked in the doors before at YFC Steinbeck, what is it all about?
2: Well, our big goal and vision is to see every young person living fully in Christ. And so we build lots of relationships that help take care of the whole person, and recognizing that people are mental, physical, emotional, spiritual, relational beings. And so it's about holistic care, right? Mm-hmm. How do we help make sure people are fed and clothed, have community, help with mental health issues, things like that. And then our ultimate goal of spiritual health.
1: Okay. So I know your vision is to create a community of hope.
2: Right.
1: That's what does that look like in practical terms?

0: Action points allow us to bring you to different places where that hope can be built up. And so physically, that's food and shelter. Relationally, that's being acknowledged as they step into our facilities and connecting with people. Emotionally or mentally, it would be helping through those tough parts of growing up in terms of mental health, anxiety that's increased, depression that's increased. Over the years, we dealt with a lot of self-harm stuff, that sort of thing. And again, yeah, spiritual hope too is, end of the day, eternity is something for all of us.
1: As Ruben Singh from YFC Steinbeck, and supporting not only the Steinbeck location, but also Blumenort. And we're going to support them together tomorrow with the Duracan Taste of Summer Charity Barbecue. Starts at 11, and it ends when the Smokies run out, or 1 o'clock, whatever comes first. 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
1: We do have a heat warning in effect. Sunny this morning, but a mix of sun and cloud with a slight chance of showers or even thunderstorms into the afternoon. A high of 31, Humidex 41, and the UV index at 8. That's very high. Tonight, partly cloudy with a slight chance of showers or thunderstorms in the evening, then clearing overnight and a low of 20. Tomorrow, sunshine becoming a mix of sun and cloud into the afternoon, a high of 34. And on Thursday, cloudy with a pretty good chance of showers, a high of 27. In Steinbeck, we are sitting at 18 degrees. And for the latest local weather updates, visit the Low End Body Shop weather page on your Steinbeck Online app.
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0: Miley Cyrus, Flowers on Mix. Good morning. Welcome to a nice hot Tuesday. We're at 18 degrees. We're on our way to 31. Humidex 41 with the heat warning in effect for today. All the details are up on SteinbeckOnline.com. 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

0: Steinbach Online News with Paul Hebert, Coldwell Banker Real Estate. His goal is to make your next move the right one with honesty, professionalism, and enthusiasm every step of the way.
1: Good morning. I'm Addie Lowen. The yellow heat warning remains in effect for today. We're expecting a mix of sun and cloud, warming up to 31, throw in the humidex, 41 degrees. And so, yes, hot temperatures are expected to stick around across southeastern Manitoba for a few more days. With more, here's reporter Afton Berg.
2: Environment and Climate Change Canada meteorologist Jennifer Kowal says any afternoon showers won't do much to change the forecast.
3: The showers that are going to be coming in tomorrow are not really necessarily related to a system moving through. They're just related to the afternoon heat. Even though there might be a little bit of showers, it doesn't seem to be actually changing anything in the pattern of the weather.
2: She also reminds residents to stay hydrated, seek shade, and take advantage of air-conditioned public spaces if they need a break from the heat. I'm Afton Berg.
1: So allegations made during a recent Steinbach City Council public hearing have prompted city leaders to defend how development decisions are made. Deputy Mayor Michael Smikstra says public hearings play a key role in shaping council decisions, despite claims that outcomes are decided in advance.
4: Well, I don't know what these backroom deals are. I've been on council for 20 years, and the stipend I get from the city is the stipend I get, not a penny more ever, nor does anyone else on council. There are no backroom deals. I make decisions based on the information that's presented to us at council.
1: Smikstra says councillors may ask questions before a hearing to make sure necessary information is presented at the meeting, but they don't make their decisions until they have heard from both the applicant and the public. And a man from Marchand was killed over the weekend in a motorcycle crash. With more, here's reporter Shannon Duick.
5: Steinbach RCMP responded to the collision on Saturday at 11 p.m. According to police, the crash happened on Provincial Road 210 near PR 404 east of Marchand. Police say it appears that a male traveling south on PR 210 may have lost control of his motorcycle while rounding a corner and went into the ditch. The 61-year-old male from Marchand died at the scene. I'm Shannon Duick.
1: And Kyle Watchko says his time as an arm of St. Anne councillor has shown him the importance of working together. With more, here's reporter Cosette Bott.
6: Watchko is seeking the Progressive Conservative nomination in Dawson Trail and says he wants to bring that collaborative approach to the province.
7: It's not about your ward, it's about the community around you. And if we can make decisions together that better quality of life within an RM, I want to bring that to the province, to Manitoba.
6: Watchko says his immediate focus is encouraging eligible party members to get a membership so they can vote in the August 15th nomination meeting. I'm Cosette Bott.
1: And morning, noon, and night, Steinbach Online keeps you connected to the stories that matter in the Southeast. 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
8: 16-year-old volleyball star out of Grunthal, Acacia Giesbrecht's fallen in love with the sport. She says she's put in a lot of work, and it's not that her skills have necessarily come easily, but she's definitely come a long way.
9: It was definitely 100% gradually. I'm a bit of a taller person, and passing is like one of the most important things in volleyball. So I think like gradually I got better at passing, but I'd say like the whole blocking and like hitting aspect, it was gradually too. It came a little bit easier than passing did because like the hype was definitely a benefit, but I'd say everything came pretty gradually thanks to like all the coaches that I've had the pleasure of being taught from.
8: Giesbrecht says that she owes a lot to her supporters, whether it be friends, past coaches, or family. In American Association of Professional Baseball, Winnipeg defeated Kansas City 11-9, while in Major League Baseball, the Toronto Blue Jays did just enough to pick up a win over Washington 3-2. For your scores, stories, and all things sports, check out the False Front Golf Simulator sports page on SteinbachOnline.com. I'm Dave Anthony.
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10: We do have a heat warning in effect. Today, sunny in the morning, then a mix of sun and cloud with a slight chance of showers and a risk of thunderstorm into the afternoon. Some fog patches this morning with a high of 31. Humidex 41 and the UV index at 8, and that's very high. Tonight, partly cloudy with a slight chance of showers, possibly a thunderstorm in the evening, then clearing and a low of 20. Tomorrow, sunshine and becoming a mix of sun and cloud into the afternoon, high reaching 34 degrees. Then on Thursday, cloudy with a pretty good chance of some showers, high of 27. In Steinbeck, we're sitting at 15 degrees. Check the local weather radar map anytime on the Lowen Body Shop weather page on your Steinbeck online app.
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0: Kate McRae, Sports Car on Mix. Good morning. I'm Corny Remple here in the Mix Studios, furnished by Solomon's Furniture and Appliances. We do have a heat warning in effect. We are at 18 degrees on our way to a high today of 31. The Humidex, it's going to feel like 41 degrees. Carly Coop had a chance to talk with Ruben Singh from Youth for Christ Steinbach. That's who we're supporting tomorrow with the Duracan Taste of Summer Charity Barbecue. And she asked him, what are some of the biggest challenges that youth are dealing with today?
1: I think it boils down to connectedness, which relates to like mental health issues and stuff as well. I think we always say, man, I never want to be a teenager again. And we think about growing up when we were teenagers and things were tough. And I do think that there's lots of similarities, but there's lots of different things that we have to navigate. As adults, we're more equipped, maybe more stability to help navigate those things. As young people, maybe less equipped, less stability, less supports. And so a lack of connection, a desire for connection, what does that look like beyond media and social media and digital? How to be in a community, and then what I do with these feelings of anxiety and the world at my fingertips and all this information that maybe was going on when we were younger, but we just didn't have it at our fingertip every morning, every day, every minute.
2: Right.
1: And access to, you know, fear news or things like that, right?
2: Yeah.
1: That cause some more anxiety in our lives. But so I think a lack of connection and how do we navigate that connection is a significant thing. And that spills into other ways as well.
0: That's Ruben Singh from YFC Steinbach. That's who we're supporting tomorrow for the Duracan Taste of Summer Charity Barbecue. It starts at 11, right in front of SCU, and it ends when we run out of Smokies or 1 o'clock, whatever comes first.
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0: We do have a heat warning in effect. Sunny this morning, but a mix of sun and cloud with a slight chance of showers or even thunderstorms into the afternoon. A high of 31, Humidex 41, and the UV index at 8. That's very high. Tonight, partly cloudy with a slight chance of showers or thunderstorms in the evening, then clearing overnight and a low of 20. Tomorrow, sunshine becoming a mix of sun and cloud into the afternoon. A high of 34. 4, and on Thursday, cloudy with a pretty good chance of showers, a high of 27. In Steinbach, we are sitting at 18 degrees. And for the latest local weather updates, visit the Low End Body Shop weather page on your Steinbach online app.
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0: There's Jamie Fine. 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Mix, good morning, and thank you for choosing the Mix Morning Show. 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We're at 19 degrees on our way to 31 with the Humidex 41, hence the heat warning. Apparently, the Humidex is supposed to be even higher tomorrow. It's going to be hot and muggy. A big congratulations to Corinne. 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
2: So Steinbeck's deputy mayor is pushing back following claims that city council makes backroom deals. And southeastern Manitoba will see several more days of hot weather. We've got details on these stories and more coming up in moments.
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1: Good morning, I'm Addie Lowen. The yellow heat warning remains in effect for today. Another high near 30 degrees with a risk of an afternoon thunderstorm. Throw in that Humidex, could feel more like 41. Your weather details coming up to the August long weekend on the way in moments. And yes, southern Manitoba will see several more days of hot weather before a system brings some relief later this week. Environment and Climate Change Canada meteorologist Jennifer Cowell says the current pattern will continue.
2: So it is going to be warm into midweek there. And then we do have something moving into southern Manitoba on Thursday, which should kind of break this cycle that we've been under with the warm heat that's a bit stagnant over southern Manitoba.
1: She says the cooler air will be short-lived, with warm temperatures expected to return for the long weekend. And allegations made during a recent Steinbeck City Council public hearing have prompted city leaders to defend how development decisions are made. Deputy Mayor Michael Swagstra says public hearings play a key role in shaping council decisions, despite claims that outcomes are decided in advance.
3: Well, I don't know what these backroom deals are. I've been on council for 20 years, and the stipend I get from the city is the stipend I get, not a penny more ever, nor does anyone else on council. There are no backroom deals. I make decisions based on the information that's presented to us at council.
1: Spikestra says councillors may ask questions before a hearing to make sure necessary information is presented at the meeting, but they don't make their decisions until they have heard from both the applicant and the public. And Steinbeck Credit Union is parting ways with its chief executive officer. With more, here's reporter Shannon Duick.
4: In a press release, SCU announced Monday that by mutual agreement, CEO Curtis Wenberg will be stepping down effective August 1st. The press release states that to ensure a seamless handover, Wenberg has agreed to serve as a senior advisor to the board through November 2026. The board of directors says it would like to express its sincere appreciation to Wenberg for his service, leadership, and commitment. Wenberg joined SCU in early 2025. I'm Shannon Duick.
1: And a candidate selection meeting has been called for the Progressive Conservative nomination in Dawson Trail. Arm of St. Anne councillor Kyle Watchko is seeking the party's nomination and is encouraging members to take part in the process.
5: I want to be a new voice for Dawson Trail, something fresh, maybe something to re-ask questions that maybe haven't been asked in a while.
1: The nomination vote takes place August 14th from 12 noon to 2 p.m. at the Red Sportsplex. And whether you're driving, working, or relaxing, the Steinbeck Online app makes it easy to listen live and keep up with the local news that matters most.
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6: 16-year-old volleyball star out of Grunthal, Acacia Giesbrecht's fallen in love with the sport. She says she's put in a lot of work, and it's not that her skills have necessarily come easily, but she's definitely come a long way.
7: It was definitely 100% gradually. I'm a bit of a taller person, and passing is like one of the most important things in volleyball. So I think like gradually I got better at passing, but I'd say like the whole blocking and like hitting aspect, it was gradually too. It came a little bit easier than passing did because like the hype was definitely a benefit, but I'd say everything came pretty gradually thanks to like all the coaches that I've had the pleasure of being taught from.
6: Giesbrecht says that she owes a lot to her supporters, whether it be friends, past coaches, or family. In American Association of Professional Baseball, Winnipeg defeated Kansas City 11-9, while in Major League Baseball, the Toronto Blue Jays did just enough to pick up a win over Washington 3-2. For your scores, stories, and all things sports, check out the False Front Golf Simulator Sports page on SteinbeckOnline.com. I'm Dave Anthony.
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1: The yellow heat warning remains in effect for today. We're expecting sunshine this morning, mix of sun and cloud, slight chance of showers this afternoon with the risk of a thunderstorm. High of 31 with Humidex at 41 degrees. Tonight, a partly cloudy sky, slight chance of showers, possible overnight thunderstorm, low of 20. Tomorrow, once again, starting to the day with sunshine, some clouds rolling in for the afternoon. High of 34 with Humidex at 43. Then for Thursday, cloudy. Good chance of showers. High of 27. We've got a mostly clear sky, hazy conditions and sunshine across southeastern Manitoba. In Steinbeck, it's 19. Get all your weather details on the Lowen Body Shop local weather page on Steinbeck Online. I'm Addie Lowen.
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0: complicated. 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Good morning. And thank you for choosing the Mix Morning Show here in the Mix Studios, furnished by Solomon's Furniture and Appliances. Carly Cooper's chatting with Tessa Massey about what people might find surprising about the Pioneer Days Parade.
1: Maybe the most surprising thing about the parade is the fact that the Steinbeck Chamber is the one that hosts it and puts it on. Because I mentioned there's a lot of people that come together to make it happen, but it's a chamber initiative. You know, we're talking about it throughout the year. We're partnering with the city and RCMP and fire, but chamber is holding a lot of those pieces and facilitating and making the lineup and sending all the communications and really happy to make that happen for the community.
0: Really looking forward to the Pioneer Days Parade. And here's a helpful tip. When you are bringing your tin for the bin, bring it in a bag, donate it for Southeast Helping Hands. You're going to have shopping carts throughout the parade. And then use that bag to bring candy back home.
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11: I'm Addie Lowen. The yellow heat warning remains in effect for today. We are expecting a mix of sun and cloud. Slight chance of showers this afternoon. Possible thunderstorm. High of 31 with Hubidex at 41 degrees. Tonight, partly cloudy. Slight chance of showers overnight. Possible thunderstorm. Low of 20. Tomorrow, sunshine to start the day. Mix of sun and cloud for the afternoon. High of 34 with Hubidex at 43 degrees. And for Thursday, clouds. Chance of showers. High of 27. Stay ahead of the weather with a full 7-day forecast on the Low End Body Shop weather page on Steinbeck Online.
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11: I'm Addie Lowen. The yellow heat warning remains in effect for today. We are expecting a mix of sun and cloud. Slight chance of showers this afternoon. Possible thunderstorm. High of 31 with Humidex at 41 degrees. Tonight, partly cloudy. Slight chance of showers overnight. Possible thunderstorm. Low of 20. Tomorrow, sunshine to start the day. Mix of sun and cloud for the afternoon. High of 34 with Humidex at 43 degrees. And for Thursday, clouds. Chance of showers. High of 27. And plan your week with a full 7-day forecast on the Lowen Body Shop weather page on Steinbeck Online.
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0: Mariana Trench on Mix. Good morning. 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Let's take a quick look at what's coming up in your news at 10 o'clock.
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2: So Steinbeck's deputy mayor is pushing back following claims that city council makes backroom deals. And southeastern Manitoba will see several more days of hot weather. We've got details on these stories and more coming up in moments.
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2: Good morning, I'm Addie Lowen. There is a yellow heat warning in effect for all of southern Manitoba for today. Your August long weekend weather details are coming up in just moments. And yes, hot temperatures are expected to stick around southeastern Manitoba for a few more days. Environment and Climate Change Canada meteorologist Jennifer Cowell says any afternoon showers won't do much to change the forecast.
3: The showers that are going to be coming in tomorrow are not really necessarily related to a system moving through. They're just related to the afternoon heat. Even though there might be a little bit of showers, it doesn't seem to be actually changing anything in the pattern of the weather.
2: She also reminds residents to stay hydrated, seek shade, and take advantage of air-conditioned public spaces if they need a break from the heat. And following claims during last week's public hearing that city councillors make backroom deals, Steinbach's deputy mayor is pushing back. Michael Swangstra says councillors may ask questions before a hearing, but they don't decide how they'll vote until they've heard all the evidence presented by applicants and the public.
4: Well, I don't know what these backroom deals are. I've been on council for 20 years, and the stipend I get from the city is the stipend I get, not a penny more ever, nor does anyone else on council. There are no backroom deals. I make decisions based on the information that's presented to us at council.
2: Council later approved the six-story seniors building at 290 Stonebridge Crossing, along with a compromise on reducing parking. And the city of Steinbach is asking for the public's help after six commemorative bronze plaques were stolen from parks and public spaces across the community. With more, here's reporter Afton Berg.
5: The plaques, some of which have been in place for decades, honored Steinbach's history, community leaders, and important milestones. Mayor Earl Funk says, quote, "The stolen plaques honored people and highlighted stories that were key to our community's founding," end quote. Anyone with information about the thefts or the whereabouts of the plaques is asked to contact the City of Steinbach or Steinbach RCMP. I'm Afton Berg.
2: And Kyle Watchko says his time as an arm of St. Anne councillor has shown him the importance of working together. Watchko is seeking the Progressive Conservative nomination in Dawson Trail and says he wants to bring that collaborative approach to the province.
6: It's not about your ward, it's about the community around you. And if we can make decisions together that better quality of life within an RM, I want to bring that to the province, to Manitoba.
2: Watchko says his immediate focus is encouraging eligible party members to get a membership so they can vote in the August 15th nomination meeting. And whether you're on the go or at home, stay in the loop with the latest local stories. 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
7: 16-year-old volleyball star out of Grunthal, Acacia Giesbrecht's fallen in love with the sport. She says she's put in a lot of work, and it's not that her skills have necessarily come easily, but she's definitely come a long way.
8: It was definitely 100% gradually. I'm a bit of a taller person, and passing is like one of the most important things in volleyball. So I think like gradually I got better at passing, but I'd say like the whole blocking and like hitting aspect, it was gradually too. It came a little bit easier than passing did because like the hype was definitely a benefit, but I'd say everything came pretty gradually thanks to like all the coaches that I've had the pleasure of being taught from.
7: Giesbrecht says that she owes a lot to her supporters, whether it be friends, past coaches, or family. In American Association of Professional Baseball, Winnipeg defeated Kansas City 11-9, while in Major League Baseball, the Toronto Blue Jays did just enough to pick up a win over Washington 3-2. For your scores, stories, and all things sports, check out the False Front Golf Simulator sports page on SteinbachOnline.com. I'm Dave Anthony.
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2: The yellow heat warning remains in effect for today. We're expecting sunshine this morning, mix of sun and cloud, slight chance of showers this afternoon with the risk of a thunderstorm, high of 31 with humidex at 41 degrees. Tonight, a partly cloudy sky, slight chance of showers, possible overnight thunderstorm, low of 20. Tomorrow, once again, starting the day with sunshine, some clouds rolling in for the afternoon, high of 34 with humidex at 43. Then for Thursday, cloudy, good chance of showers, high of 27. We've got a mostly clear sky, hazy conditions and sunshine across southeastern Manitoba. In Steinbach, it's 22. With humidex, it's now 26 degrees. For the latest local weather updates, visit the Lowen Body Shop weather page on Steinbach Online. I'm Addie Lowen.
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0: That's Con the Artist on Mix 96. Hey, I'm Corny Rempel. You hear that bird in the background? Well, that was our animal for Call of the Wild to win $25 at Country Meat in Delhi. And this was Anya's guess.
1: Is that a blackbird?
0: Blackbird singing in the dead of night. You got it right. You're a winner, Anya.
1: I'm actually on my way out of Manitoba. Would it be possible to give it to the next caller?
0: Oh, my goodness. You're on your way out of Manitoba, like for a holiday?
1: I live in Saskatchewan now. I just wanted to call in for old time's sake.
0: Oh, you live in Saskatchewan, Anya?
1: Yeah.
0: And I know you're formerly from here. Are you just here visiting for a while, or?
1: Yes.
0: Well, Anya, we miss you, and we're glad you called in the morning show. Are you still there? And that's where we lost the call, as she was on her way back home to Saskatchewan. But we did pass on that gift card to Country Meat and Deli to Joseph, who was the next caller. And a big thank you to Anya. Anya was a longtime listener here and called in often, and now living in Saskatchewan and calling in for old time's sake and just paying it forward with the joy. I love it. Anya, if you can still hear me, thank you. Really appreciate you. Here's Harry Styles.

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14: I'm Addie Lowen. The yellow heat warning remains in effect for today. We are expecting a mix of sun and cloud. Slight chance of showers this afternoon. Possible thunderstorm. High of 31 with Humidex at 41 degrees. Tonight, partly cloudy. Slight chance of showers overnight. Possible thunderstorm. Low of 20. Tomorrow, sunshine to start the day. Mix of sun and cloud for the afternoon. High of 34 with Humidex at 43 degrees. And for Thursday, clouds. Chance of showers. High of 27. Stay ahead of the weather with a full 7-day forecast on the Low End Body Shop weather page on Steinbach Online.
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And we are going to be giving you a chance to win $25 to Wendy's and Steinbach tomorrow, as we do on Wednesdays. It's Wendy's Would You Rather. So you're going to hear the question tomorrow. You just got to tell me, would you rather this? Would you rather that? Either way, you're entered to win. $25 to Wendy's and Steinbach. Be ready to win tomorrow on Mix. Here's Olivia Rodrigo, Drop Dead.

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8: I'm Addie Lowen. The yellow heat warning remains in effect for today. We are expecting a mix of sun and cloud. Slight chance of showers this afternoon. Possible thunderstorm. High of 31 with Humidex at 41 degrees. Tonight, partly cloudy. Slight chance of showers overnight. Possible thunderstorm. Low of 20. Tomorrow, sunshine to start the day. Mix of sun and cloud for the afternoon. High of 34 with Humidex at 43 degrees. And for Thursday, clouds. Chance of showers. High of 27. And plan your week with a full 7-day forecast on the Lowen Body Shop weather page on Steinbeck Online.
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0: Sabrina Ryder, Stampa on Mix. Good morning. Thank you for choosing the Mix Morning Show. 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And we do have that heat warning in effect. Full details are on standbackonline.com. Here's what's coming up in your news at 11.
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2: So Steinbeck's deputy mayor is pushing back following claims that city council makes backroom deals. And southeastern Manitoba will see several more days of hot weather. We've got details on these stories and more coming up in moments.
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1: Good morning. I'm Addie Lowen. The yellow heat warning remains in effect for today. We're expecting a mix of sun and cloud, warming up to 31, throw in the humidex, 41 degrees. And so, yes, hot temperatures are expected to stick around across southeastern Manitoba for a few more days. With more, here's reporter Afton Berg.
2: Environment and Climate Change Canada meteorologist Jennifer Kowal says any afternoon showers won't do much to change the forecast.
3: The showers that are going to be coming in tomorrow are not really necessarily related to a system moving through. They're just related to the afternoon heat. Even though there might be a little bit of showers, it doesn't seem to be actually changing anything in the pattern of the weather.
2: She also reminds residents to stay hydrated, seek shade, and take advantage of air-conditioned public spaces if they need a break from the heat. I'm Afton Berg.
1: So allegations made during a recent Steinbeck City Council public hearing have prompted city leaders to defend how development decisions are made. Deputy Mayor Michael Smikstra says public hearings play a key role in shaping council decisions, despite claims that outcomes are decided in advance.
4: Well, I don't know what these backroom deals are. I've been on council for 20 years, and the stipend I get from the city is the stipend I get, not a penny more ever, nor does anyone else on council. There are no backroom deals. I make decisions based on the information that's presented to us at council.
1: Smikstra says councillors may ask questions before a hearing to make sure necessary information is presented at the meeting, but they don't make their decisions until they have heard from both the applicant and the public. And a man from Marchand was killed over the weekend in a motorcycle crash. With more, here's reporter Shannon Dewick.
5: Steinbeck RCMP responded to the collision on Saturday at 11 p.m. According to police, the crash happened on Provincial Road 210 near PR 404 east of Marchand. Police say it appears that a male traveling south on PR 210 may have lost control of his motorcycle while rounding a corner and went into the ditch. The 61-year-old male from Marchand died at the scene. I'm Shannon Dewick.
1: And Kyle Watchko says his time as an arm of St. Anne councillor has shown him the importance of working together. With more, here's reporter Cosette Bott.
6: Watchko is seeking the Progressive Conservative nomination in Dawson Trail and says he wants to bring that collaborative approach to the province.
7: It's not about your ward, it's about the community around you. And if we can make decisions together that better quality of life within an RM, I want to bring that to the province, to Manitoba.
6: Watchko says his immediate focus is encouraging eligible party members to get a membership so they can vote in the August 15th nomination meeting. I'm Cosette Bott.
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8: 16-year-old volleyball star out of Grunthal, Acacia Giesbrecht's fallen in love with the sport. She says she's put in a lot of work, and it's not that her skills have necessarily come easily, but she's definitely come a long way.
9: It was definitely 100% gradually. I'm a bit of a taller person, and passing is like one of the most important things in volleyball. So I think like gradually I got better at passing, but I'd say like the whole blocking and like hitting aspect, it was gradually too. It came a little bit easier than passing did because like the hype was definitely a benefit, but I'd say everything came pretty gradually thanks to like all the coaches that I've had the pleasure of being taught from.
8: Giesbrecht says that she owes a lot to her supporters, whether it be friends, past coaches, or family. In American Association of Professional Baseball, Winnipeg defeated Kansas City 11-9, while in Major League Baseball, the Toronto Blue Jays did just enough to pick up a win over Washington 3-2. For your scores, stories, and all things sports, check out the False Front Golf Simulator Sports page on SteinbeckOnline.com. I'm Dave Anthony.
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1: The yellow heat warning remains in effect for today. We're expecting sunshine this morning, mix of sun and cloud, slight chance of showers this afternoon with the risk of a thunderstorm, high of 31 with humidex at 41 degrees. Tonight, a partly cloudy sky, slight chance of showers, possible overnight thunderstorm, low of 20. Tomorrow, once again, starting today with sunshine, some clouds rolling in for the afternoon. High of 34 with Humidex at 43. Then for Thursday, cloudy, good chance of showers, high of 27. We've got a mostly clear sky, hazy conditions and sunshine across southeastern Manitoba. In Steinbach, it's 22 with Humidex. It's now 26 degrees. For the latest local weather updates, visit the Lowen Body Shop weather page on Steinbach Online. I'm Addie Lowen.
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It's the way we touch on Mix. Charlotte Carden, good morning. I'm Corny Rempel here in the Mix Studios, furnished by Solomon's Furniture and Appliances. And at this time tomorrow, we're going to be hanging out together for the Duracan Taste of Summer Charity Barbecue. This is barbecue number 4. We've already raised almost $7,000 for the first 3 charities. We'll see how much we raise tomorrow for YFC Steinbach. And a big thank you to KPMG, Sobeys, Coldwell Banker, Elite Ready Mix, Friesen Drillers. They help out. So all your money goes to the charity.

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8: I'm Addie Lowen. The yellow heat warning remains in effect for today. We are expecting a mix of sun and cloud. Slight chance of showers this afternoon. Possible thunderstorm. High of 31 with Humidex at 41 degrees. Tonight, partly cloudy. Slight chance of showers overnight. Possible thunderstorm. Low of 20. Tomorrow, sunshine to start the day. Mix of sun and cloud for the afternoon. High of 34 with Humidex at 43 degrees. And for Thursday, clouds. Chance of showers. High of 27. Stay ahead of the weather with a full 7-day forecast on the Low End Body Shop weather page on Steinbeck Online.
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Preston, Pablo on Mix, cause I do. Hey, I'm Corny Rempel. Thank you for hanging out with us on the Mix Morning Show here in the Mix Studios, furnished by Solomon's Furniture and Appliances, as we are now 3 days away from the Pioneer Days Parade. And every year, Southeast Helping Hands has volunteers going out in the parade with shopping carts. And they are looking for tin for the bin to help stock the shelves. And we can help in a big way. Here's a tip. Bring a tin for the bin or several tins for the bin or whatever you're going to bring, non-perishable food items, in a bag. Donate it. Drop it into the shopping carts in the parade route. And then use that bag to haul all the candy home that your kids are going to be collecting during the Pioneer Days Parade. Here's Zara Larson. It's the Midnight Sun on your Mix Morning Show with Solomon's Furniture.

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9: I'm Addie Lowen. The yellow heat warning remains in effect for today. We are expecting a mix of sun and cloud. Slight chance of showers this afternoon. Possible thunderstorm. High of 31 with humidex at 41 degrees. Tonight, partly cloudy. Slight chance of showers overnight. Possible thunderstorm. Low of 20. Tomorrow, sunshine to start the day. Mix of sun and cloud for the afternoon. High of 34 with humidex at 43 degrees. And for Thursday, clouds, chance of showers, high of 27. And plan your week with a full 7-day forecast on the Lowen Body Shop weather page on Steinbach Online.
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0: There's Sean Hook and Vanessa Hudgens on Mix 96. Hey, I'm Courtney Rappel, hanging out with you in the Mix Morning Show in the Mix Studios, furnished by Solomon's Furniture and Appliances. 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
3: Good afternoon, I'm Shannon Dewick in Steinbach. It is hazy and 26 degrees. A heat warning remains in effect for southern Manitoba. Youth for Christ Steinbach will benefit from this week's Durocan Taste of Summer Charity Barbecue in downtown Steinbach. Executive Director Ruben Singh says the organization supports young people through relationships, whether that is over a meal, a game of pool, or a simple conversation.
4: Our big goal and vision is to see every young person living fully in Christ. And so we build lots of relationships that help take care of the whole person, recognizing that people are mental, physical, emotional, spiritual, relational beings. And so it's about holistic care.
3: Proceeds from tomorrow's barbecue will help fund YFC's youth programming. EcoWest has offered to help the town of St. Anne pursue climate adaptation funding through the Green Municipal Fund. While council members already have ideas for potential projects, Mayor Yvonne St. Vincent says they want to wait for the completed plan before setting priorities.
5: We have our ideas, but it'd be interesting to see what an unbiased, impartial look at all those things will provide for us. So, yeah, I think that was the idea, is just kind of wide open and see what comes next.
3: St. Vincent says EcoWest would charge $5,500 to complete most of the work needed for the application process. Southeastern Manitoba will see a couple more days of hot weather before a system brings some relief later this week. Jennifer Kowal with Environment Canada says the current pattern will continue through midweek.
6: So it is going to be warm into midweek there. And then we do have something moving into southern Manitoba on Thursday, which should kind of break this cycle that we've been under with the warm heat that's a bit stagnant over southern Manitoba.
3: She says the cooler air will be short-lived, with warm weather expected to return for the weekend. And Kyle Watchko says his time as an RM of St. Anne counselor has shown him the importance of working together. Watchko is seeking the Progressive Conservative nomination in Dawson Trail and says he wants to bring that collaborative approach to the province. On the Golden West Radio Money Scope, the TSX is up 134 points, the Dow is up 649, the NASDAQ is down 5, and our Canadian dollar is up 13/100ths at 70.98 cents U.S. Spend your lunch catching up on local events, weather, and the news that matters in your community. 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
7: Acacia Giesbrecht's a 16-year-old volleyball star out of Grunthal with her eyes set on college ball one day. She says the love and support she's gotten from her families helped her become the player and person she is today.
8: I would 100% say that my mom has been my biggest supporter through everything. After every single game, she was always like, so how do you feel you did? And if I, like, stuff, like after a game, sometimes you just get super into your head and like you don't want to talk about it. And my mom was always there to be like, hey, like, it's okay. Like, you got the next one. Like, shake it off. So I definitely think my mom is probably one of my biggest supporters.
7: Giesbrecht adds that her dad is her number one cheerleader, often the loudest parent in the stands, while she also credits her former coach, Kristen Workington, and her best friend, Brooke. It's Game 3 of the Manitoba Junior Baseball League final tonight as Carillon hosts Elmwood, leading 2-0. First pitch just after 6:45 in Steinbach. In the WNBA, Toronto's at Minnesota. In AA Baseball, Winnipeg's at Kansas City. And in Major League Baseball, the Blue Jays look to make it 2 wins in a row against Washington. For your scores, stories, and all things sports, check out the False Front Golf Simulator sports page on SteinbachOnline.com. I'm Dave Anthony.
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3: A heat warning remains in effect for southern Manitoba. Today, mainly sunny. 30% chance of rain with risk of a thunderstorm. Hazy, high 31, humidex 41, and UV index 8 or very high. Tonight, 30% chance of rain, risk of a thunderstorm, and a low of 20. Tomorrow, mainly sunny with a daytime high of 34, and then a 60% chance of rain overnight. And Thursday, 60% chance of rain, high 27 degrees. Right now in Steinbach, it's hazy and 26. Plan your week with a full 7-day forecast on Low & Body Shop Local Weather on the Steinbach Online app. I'm Shannon Dewick.
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That's Cameron Whitcomb with You and Me and K-Pop Demon Hunters cast with Golden before that. We're into Tuesday afternoon. I am Kenton Dick, and we're currently 26 degrees on our way to a high of 31 today. And then tomorrow is the really hot day at 34 degrees. That's going to be a cooker of a barbecue tomorrow.

0: This time tomorrow, we're going to be serving a delicious barbecue lunch. Downtown Steinbeck, right at the corner of Main and Lumber, right in front of the Steinbeck Credit Union. The Durocan Taste of Summer Charity Barbecue is back. It's the fourth barbecue of the summer. We just heard Loud Luxury featuring Anders with Love No More. And tomorrow, the charity we're supporting with the Durocan Taste of Summer Charity Barbecue is YFC Steinbeck. It's going to be good. It's also going to be nice and hot. Tomorrow's high is 34 degrees. So join us for a cooker. Not just a cookout, but a cooker. Durocan Taste of Summer Charity Barbecue. And a big thanks to our awesome partners, KPMG, Westline Insurance, Sobeys, The Rental House, Steinbeck Feeds, and so many more. They help make this whole thing happen. Again, tomorrow, supporting YFC Steinbeck. See you there. Justin Bieber's on the way with Speed Demon right after your forecast.
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9: I'm Shannon Dewey. A heat warning remains in effect for southern Manitoba. Today, mainly sunny. A chance of rain with risk of a thunderstorm this afternoon. Hazy, high of 31, Humidex 41, UV index 8 or very high. Tonight, a chance of rain, risk of a thunderstorm, and a low of 20. Tomorrow, mainly sunny, with a daytime high of 34, and then there's a good chance of rain overnight, and Thursday, good chance of rain, high 27. Check the local weather radar map anytime on the Low and Body Shop weather page on Steinbeck Online.
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Lolo with The Punisher on Mix 96. That's a new one. Lolo is the artist. The Punisher is the name of the song. And it has absolutely nothing to do with the Marvel superhero, The Punisher. Completely unrelated. I'm Kenton Dick at Afternoon. Up next here on Mix 96, we've got some Dua Lipa for you. Houdini.

0: That's Shawn Mendes with Stitches on Mix 96. Good afternoon, I'm Kenton Dick. Tomorrow, Wednesday. And so that means not only the Durocan Taste of Summer Charity Barbecue from 11 to 1 while supplies last. Minimum donation, of course, $2. And all of that money goes to YFC Steinbeck. Join us for a barbecued lunch. Is also going to be Wendy's Would You Rather on the Mix Morning Show. So join the conversation. Answer Corny's Would You Rather question for a chance to win $25 to Wendy's in Steinbeck. Now, I don't know what the question is going to be yet. What I do know is that Corny is planning for a parade theme with, of course, the Pioneer Days parade coming up on Friday. So keep that in mind. And tomorrow, join Corny Rempel for Wendy's Would You Rather and win yourself $25 to Wendy's in Steinbeck. Benson Boone's up next. We got Time of My Life on the way right after your forecast.
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13: I'm Shannon Dewey. A heat warning remains in effect for southern Manitoba. This afternoon, mainly sunny with a chance of rain, risk of a thunderstorm, hazy, a high of 31, humidex 41, UV index 8 or very high. Tonight, chance of rain, risk of a thunderstorm, and a low of 20. Tomorrow, mainly sunny with a daytime high of 34, and then a good chance of rain overnight. And Thursday, a good chance of rain and a high of 27 degrees. Get all your weather details on Low and Body Shop Local Weather on the Steinbeck Online app.
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0: Head in for a beautiful summery 31 degrees today, and it's going to be reasonably humid, although the humidity is burning off with the sunshine. Could see some rain a little later on as well, and really just beautiful weather into the weekend. 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We now have our first look at August long, and we're talking 29 on Saturday, 31 on Sunday, and 27 on Monday. Yes, please. That sounds awesome. Again, all those details on Steinbeck Online. Tame Impala and Jenny coming up with Dracula, but first...
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1: Good afternoon, I'm Shannon Duick. In Steinbeck, it is hazy and 26 degrees. A heat warning remains in effect for southern Manitoba. This week's Duracan Taste of Summer Charity Barbecue in downtown Steinbeck will help Youth for Christ Steinbeck continue providing safe spaces for local young people. Executive Director Ruben Singh says the organization has spent more than 20 years building relationships that can make a lasting difference.
2: Yeah, so our young people are fun and creative and just so worth it and love to be a part of it. They just want a person that's going to care.
1: Funds raised from tomorrow's event will support Youth for Christ Steinbeck summer programs. The town of St. Anne is exploring funding opportunities available through the Federation of Canadian Municipalities Green Municipal Fund. Mayor Yvonne St. Vincent says creating a climate action plan is a first step.
3: Then we can use that to apply for funding from the federal and provincial governments to make those projects come alive, so to speak. So this group from EcoWest has graciously offered to basically do a ton of the legwork for us.
1: St. Vincent says that council has not committed to a specific project and will wait to see what the completed plan recommends. Steinbeck's deputy mayor is pushing back following claims during last week's public hearing that city council makes backroom deals. Michael Zwangstra says councillors may ask questions before a hearing, but they do not decide how they will vote until they have heard all the evidence presented by applicants and the public.
4: Well, I don't know what these backroom deals are. I've been on council for 20 years, and the stipend I get from the city is the stipend I get, not a penny more ever, nor does anyone else on council. There are no backroom deals. I make decisions based on the information that's presented to us at council.
1: Council last week approved a six-story seniors building at 290 Stonebridge Crossing, along with a compromise on reduced parking. And Kyle Watchgo says his time as an arm of St. Anne councillor has shown him the importance of working together. Watchgo is seeking the Progressive Conservative nomination in Dawson Trail and says he wants to bring that collaborative approach to the province. On the Golden West Radio Money Scope, the TSX is up 152 points, the Dow is up 672, the NASDAQ is up 45, and our Canadian dollar is up 12 one-hundredths at 70.97 cents U.S. Stream us anywhere, anytime. 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
5: Acacia Giesbrecht, a 16-year-old volleyball star out of Grunthal, with her eyes set on college ball one day. She says the love and support she's gotten from her families helped her become the player and person she is today.
6: I would 100% say that my mom has been my biggest supporter through everything. After every single game, she was always like, so how do you feel you did? And if I, like, stuff, like, after a game, sometimes you just get super into your head and, like, you don't want to talk about it. And my mom was always there to be like, hey, like, it's okay. Like, you got the next one. Like, shake it off. So I definitely think my mom is probably one of my biggest supporters.
5: Giesbrecht adds that her dad is her number one cheerleader, often the loudest parent in the stands, while she also credits her former coach Kristen Workington and her best friend Brooke. It's Game 3 of the Manitoba Junior Baseball League Final tonight as Carillon hosts Elmwood, leading 2-0. First pitch just after 6:45 in Steinbeck. In the WNBA, Toronto's at Minnesota. In AA Baseball, Winnipeg's at Kansas City. And in Major League Baseball, the Blue Jays look to make it 2 wins in a row against Washington. For your scores, stories, and all things sports, check out the False Front Golf Simulator sports page on SteinbeckOnline.com. I'm Dave Anthony.
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1: A heat warning remains in effect for southern Manitoba. Today, mainly sunny, 30% chance of rain with risk of a thunderstorm. Hazy, high 31, humidex 41, and UV index 8 or very high. Tonight, 30% chance of rain, risk of a thunderstorm, and a low of 20. Tomorrow, mainly sunny with a daytime high of 34, and then a 60% chance of rain overnight. And Thursday, 60% chance of rain, high 27 degrees. Right now in Steinbeck, it's hazy and 26. Plan your week with a full 7-day forecast on Low and Body Shop Local Weather on the Steinbeck Online app. I'm Shannon Duick.
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1: Edge of the Earth, that is the Beaches. And before that, Chapel Roan with Hot to Go. I'm Kenton Deck. We're up to 27 degrees and well on our way to a high of 31 today. We also have a humidex of 34 at the moment and plenty of sunshine. As far as I'm concerned, this is almost...

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5: I'm Shannon Dewey. A heat warning remains in effect for southern Manitoba. Today, mainly sunny. A chance of rain with risk of a thunderstorm this afternoon. Hazy, high of 31, humidex 41, UV index 8 or very high. Tonight, a chance of rain, risk of a thunderstorm, and a low of 20. Tomorrow, mainly sunny with a daytime high of 34. And then there's a good chance of rain overnight. And Thursday, good chance of rain, high 27. Check the local weather radar map anytime on the Low and Body Shop weather page on Steinbach Online.
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Felix Cartel featuring Fionn with The Way, and before that, Louis Capaldi, Someone You Loved. Good afternoon, M. Kent and Dick. The Durican Taste of Summer Charity Barbecue, that's tomorrow, so make sure you're planning to join us for lunch tomorrow, corner of Main and Lumber, right in front of the Steinbeck Credit Union. We will be serving a delicious barbecue lunch from 11 to 1 while supplies last. 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
7: I'm Shannon Dewey. A heat warning remains in effect for southern Manitoba. This afternoon, mainly sunny with a chance of rain, risk of a thunderstorm, hazy, a high of 31, humidex 41, UV index 8 or very high. Tonight, chance of rain, risk of a thunderstorm, and a low of 20. Tomorrow, mainly sunny with a daytime high of 34, and then a good chance of rain overnight. And Thursday, a good chance of rain and a high of 27 degrees. Get all your weather details on Low & Body Shop Local Weather on the Steinbeck Online app.
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0: It's just one of those days where everyone doing manual labor outside is desperate to go inside to avoid the heat, whereas those of us that are in AC are looking out at the beautiful summer weather thinking, man, I'd like to be out there. You want what you don't have. Grass is greener. Just heard Boulot with Two Punks in Love. I'm Kenton Dick. This is Mix 96, and we're going to get back to the music shortly with Raven Lane.
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2: Good afternoon. I'm Shannon Duick. In Steinbach, it is hazy and 27 degrees. The humidex is 34. A heat warning remains in effect for southern Manitoba. A Niverville resident has decided to enter the election race for a position on the Hanover School Board. Candidate Paul Lavin says that if a school board is the focus of the media, it should be for the right reasons.
3: In my opinion, a well-run school board should not be constantly in the media. They should not be surrounded by a scandal, and they should be very open with the public, the parents, the students, and just a greater transparency all around.
2: Trustee elections take place on October 28th. Youth for Christ Steinbach will benefit from tomorrow's Durocan Taste of Summer Charity Barbecue in downtown Steinbach. With more, here's reporter Afton Berg.
4: Executive Director Ruben Singh says the organization supports young people through relationships, whether that's over a meal, a game of pool, or a simple conversation.
5: Our big goal and vision is to see every young person living fully in Christ. And so we build lots of relationships that help take care of the whole person, recognizing that people are mental, physical, emotional, spiritual, relational beings. And so it's about holistic care.
4: Proceeds from Wednesday's barbecue will help fund YFC's summer staff and youth programming. I'm Afton Berg.
2: EcoWest has offered to help the town of St. Anne pursue climate adaptation funding through the Green Municipal Fund. While council members already have ideas for potential projects, Mayor Yvonne St. Vincent says they want to wait for the completed plan before setting priorities. St. Vincent says EcoWest would charge $5,500 to complete most of the work needed for the application process. And southeastern Manitoba will see a couple more days of hot weather before a system brings some relief later this week. Jennifer Colwall with Environment Canada says the current pattern will continue through midweek.
6: So it is going to be warm into midweek there. And then we do have something moving into southern Manitoba on Thursday, which should kind of break this cycle that we've been under with the warm heat that's a bit stagnant over southern Manitoba.
2: She says the cooler air will be short-lived, with warm weather expected to return for the weekend. On the Golden West Radio Money Scope, the TSX is up 101 points. The Dow is up 568. The Nasdaq is down 62. And our Canadian dollar is up 0.06 at 70.91 cents U.S. Step out for groceries, step into the news. 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
7: Acacia Giesbrecht, a 16-year-old volleyball star out of Grunthal, with her eyes set on college ball one day. She says the love and support she's gotten from her families helped her become the player and person she is today.
8: I would 100% say that my mom has been my biggest supporter through everything. After every single game, she was always like, so how do you feel you did? And if I like stuff, like after a game, sometimes you just get super into your head and like you don't want to talk about it. And my mom was always there to be like, hey, like it's okay, like you got the next one, like shake it off. So I definitely think my mom is probably one of my biggest supporters.
7: Giesbrecht adds that her dad is her number one cheerleader, often the loudest parent in the stands, while she also credits her former coach Kristen Workington and her best friend Brooke. It's game three of the Manitoba Junior Baseball League final tonight as Carillon hosts Elmwood, leading 2-0. First pitch just after 6:45 in Steinbach. In the WNBA, Toronto's at Minnesota. In AA baseball, Winnipeg's at Kansas City. And in Major League Baseball, the Blue Jays look to make it 2 wins in a row against Washington. For your scores, stories, and all things sports, check out the False Front Golf Simulator sports page on SteinbachOnline.com. I'm Dave Anthony.
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2: A heat warning remains in effect for southern Manitoba. Today, mainly sunny with a 30% chance of rain, risk of a thunderstorm, hazy, high 31 degrees, humidex 41, and UV index 8 are very high. Tonight, a 30% chance of rain with risk of a thunderstorm and a low of 20. Tomorrow, mainly sunny with a daytime high of 34 and then a 60% chance of rain overnight. And Thursday, 60% chance of rain, high 27. This hour in Steinbach, it's hazy and 27. The Humidex is 34. Plan your week with a full 7-day forecast on Lowen Body Shop Local Weather on the Steinbach online app. I'm Shannon Duick.

We are celebrating, highlighting, and treating farmers with Meals on the Farm presented by Steinbeck Credit Union. This is mid-August, but you can already nominate a farm. I'm Kenton Dick. Good afternoon. We're into 2 o'clock now here on Mix 96. And if you head over to the Meals on the Farm presented by Steinbeck Credit Union page on Steinbeck Online, you can nominate a farm. And if they're chosen, we'll bring them a meal from the Mennonite Heritage Village, a whole bunch of prizes from a very long list of sponsors, partners. You can find that list over on the Meals on the Farm page. And of course, we're going to celebrate them in person and probably put together a little bit of a feature piece on them to celebrate them as well. It's Meals on the Farm presented by Steinbeck Credit Union. Nominate a farm right away. This is Teddy Swims, Mr. Know-It-All.

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7: I'm Shannon Duwick. A heat warning remains in effect for southern Manitoba. Today, mainly sunny. A chance of rain with risk of a thunderstorm this afternoon. Hazy, high of 31, humidex 41, UV index 8 or very high. Tonight, a chance of rain, risk of a thunderstorm, and a low of 20. Tomorrow, mainly sunny with a daytime high of 34. And then there's a good chance of rain overnight. And Thursday, good chance of rain, high 27. Check the local weather radar map anytime on the Low and Body Shop weather page on Steinbeck Online.
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Run to you. 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Good afternoon. I'm Kenton Dick. 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
5: I'm Shannon Dewick. A heat warning remains in effect for southern Manitoba. This afternoon, mainly sunny with a chance of rain, risk of a thunderstorm, hazy. A high of 31, humidex 41, UV index 8 or very high. Tonight, chance of rain, risk of a thunderstorm, and a low of 20. Tomorrow, mainly sunny with a daytime high of 34, and then a good chance of rain overnight. And Thursday, a good chance of rain and a high of 27 degrees. Get all your weather details on Low & Body Shop Local Weather on the Steinbach Online app.
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0: August long weekend right around the corner. I'd argue it's the nicest long weekend of the year, or at least we have the highest chance of having nice weather. And this August long does look pretty great. Take a look at the full 7-day forecast on the Low and Body Shop local weather page. 28 Friday, 29 Saturday, 31 Sunday, 27 Monday. Amazing. Hopefully you're headed to the lake. Got Theodore on the way, middle of the night. That's some local music for you. And Sabrina Carpenter with Feather.
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2: Paul Lavin of Niverville will be running in the upcoming election for a seat on the Hanover School Board. 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
3: What makes Jersey Mike's a sub above? 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A red wine vinegar and olive oil blend, topped off with signature spices? 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Mmm. 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Jersey Mike's, a sub above.
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2: Good afternoon, I'm Shannon Dewick. In Steinbach, it is hazy and 28 degrees. The Humidex is 35. A heat warning remains in effect for southern Manitoba. Paul Lavin of Niverville will be running in the upcoming election for the Hanover School Board. He has feelings on a school board's responsibility to adhere to provincial legislation.
3: I believe the rights of people should be respected, and especially when it comes to what is the law. I will govern according to the law and the Public Schools Act and the guidelines that the government has set. School boards should not break the law.
2: Lavin is running for a position in Ward 1. Youth for Christ Steinbach will benefit from this week's Durakan Tafes, a summer charity barbecue in downtown Steinbach. Executive Director Ruben Singh says the organization supports young people through relationships, whether that is over a meal, a game of pool, or a simple conversation.
4: Our big goal and vision is to see every young person living fully in Christ. And so we build lots of relationships that help take care of the whole person, recognizing that people are mental, physical, emotional, spiritual, relational beings. And so it's about holistic care.
2: Proceeds from tomorrow's barbecue will help fund YFC's youth programming. The town of St. Anne is exploring funding opportunities available through the Federation of Canadian Municipalities Green Municipal Fund. With more, here's reporter Darcy Wilkinson.
5: Mayor Yvonne St. Vincent says that creating a climate action plan is the first step.
6: Then we can use that to apply for funding from the federal and provincial governments to make those projects come alive, so to speak. So this group from EcoWest has graciously offered to basically do a ton of the legwork for us.
5: St. Vincent says that council has not committed to a specific project and will wait to see what the completed plan recommends. I'm Darcy Wilkinson.
2: And Kyle Watchko says his time as an arm of St. Anne councillor has shown him the importance of working together. Watchko is seeking the Progressive Conservative nomination in Dawson Trail and says he wants to bring that collaborative approach to the province. On the Golden West Radio Money Scope, the TSX is up 158 points, the Dow is up 598, the NASDAQ is down 18, and our Canadian dollar is up 0.03 at 70.88 cents U.S. Stay connected on your drive home. 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
7: Acacia Giesbrecht, a 16-year-old volleyball star out of Grunthal, with her eyes set on college ball one day. She says the love and support she's gotten from her families helped her become the player and person she is today.
8: I would 100% say that my mom has been my biggest supporter through everything. After every single game, she was always like, "So how do you feel you did?" And if I, like, stuff, like, after a game, sometimes you just get super into your head and, like, you don't want to talk about it. And my mom was always there to be like, "Hey, like, it's okay. Like, you got the next one. Like, shake it off." So I definitely think my mom is probably one of my biggest supporters.
7: Giesbrecht adds that her dad is her number one cheerleader, often the loudest parent in the stands, while she also credits her former coach, Kristen Workington, and her best friend, Brooke. It's game three of the Manitoba Junior Baseball League final tonight as Carillon hosts Elmwood, leading 2-0. First pitch just after 6:45 in Steinbach. In the WNBA, Toronto's at Minnesota. In AA baseball, Winnipeg's at Kansas City. And in Major League Baseball, the Blue Jays look to make it 2 wins in a row against Washington. For your scores, stories, and all things sports, check out the False Front Golf Simulator sports page on SteinbachOnline.com. I'm Dave Anthony.
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2: A heat warning remains in effect for southern Manitoba. Today, mainly sunny, a 30% chance of rain, risk of a thunderstorm and hazy. A high of 31, Humidex 41, and UV index 8 are very high. Tonight, a 30% chance of rain with risk of a thunderstorm and a low of 20. Tomorrow, mainly sunny with a daytime high of 34 and then a 60% chance of rain overnight. And Thursday, 60% chance of rain, high 27. This hour in Steinbach, it's hazy and 28 degrees. The Humidex is 35. Plan your week with a full 7-day forecast on Low and Body Shop Local Weather on the Steinbach online app. I'm Shannon Duick.
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0: Mix 96, The Drive Home. That was Tate McRae, She's All I Want to Be, and I'm Kenton Dick. Good afternoon. Now, initially, we reported that a two-mile stretch of Lowen Boulevard was going to be paved this summer between Road 36 East and Road 38 East. However, it's actually a three-and-a-half-mile stretch. I was chatting with David Little earlier today. He is the Chief Administrative Officer for the arm of LaBrokerie, and this is what he had to say.
1: So this is a pretty exciting project. It's done through three RMs, actually, the municipality of St. Anne, LaBrokerie, and the RM of Hanover. We all have a portion of it. So it ends up being about 5,600 meters or so. We're doing all the way from Hirschfeld to Hazelwood, and we are putting 4 inches of pavement throughout the whole thing.
0: And work is well underway as we speak. Already 3 miles of westbound Lowen Boulevard paved. So it's going to go till just past Kokomo Road if you're coming from Steinbeck, if you're driving east. Pretty exciting stuff. The full story on Steinbeck Online.
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13: I'm Shannon Duwick. A heat warning remains in effect for southern Manitoba. Today, mainly sunny, a chance of rain with risk of a thunderstorm this afternoon. Hazy, high of 31, Humidex 41, UV index 8 or very high. Tonight, a chance of rain, risk of a thunderstorm, and a low of 20. Tomorrow, mainly sunny with a daytime high of 34, and then there's a good chance of rain overnight, and Thursday, good chance of rain, high 27. Check the local weather radar map anytime on the Lowen Body Shop weather page on Steinbeck Online.
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Mix 96, Con the Artist with Where's Your Girlfriend? This is The Drive Home. I'm Kenton Dick. Now, over the last couple of weeks, driving around southeastern Manitoba, I've been thinking to myself, man, crops are looking really good right now. And apparently, I'm not wrong. Check out the crop update story over on Steinbeck Online with Reg Friesen, the owner of Prairie Sky Crop Solutions in the Niverville area. Apparently, crops are doing great. This is Dua Lipa Training Season.

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0: What do you say? You ready for the Pioneer Days Parade on Friday? It's a great way to kick off August long weekend. For a lot of people, it's a half day. They take the morning off of the parade, which kicks off at 10 a.m. sharp in Steinbach, and then they work Friday afternoon and then into a three-day weekend. It's perfect. I'm Kenton Dick. We just heard Mariana's Trench with Fallout. This is The Drive Home on Mix 96. And coming up tomorrow morning on The Mix Morning Show, it's Wednesday. So that means Wendy's Would You Rather on The Mix Morning Show. Join the conversation. Answer Corny's Would You Rather question, A or B. You're going to have two options. And you'll have a chance to win $25 to Wendy's in Steinbach. Now, I don't know the exact question for tomorrow morning yet. I do know it will be parade themed with the parade coming up on Friday. So keep that in mind as you play Wendy's Would You Rather tomorrow morning. Gracie Abrams coming up. Hit the wall here on Mix 96. But first, your forecast. Celebrate summer.
1: 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And Mix 96 is right there with you. 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
15: I'm Shannon Dewick. A heat warning remains in effect for southern Manitoba. This afternoon, mainly sunny with a chance of rain, risk of a thunderstorm, hazy, a high of 31, humidex 41, UV index 8 or very high. Tonight, chance of rain, risk of a thunderstorm, and a low of 20. Tomorrow, mainly sunny with a daytime high of 34, and then a good chance of rain overnight. And Thursday, a good chance of rain and a high of 27 degrees. Get all your weather details on Low and Body Shop Local Weather on the Steinbach Online app.
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0: We've had so many days over the past 2 weeks where we've flirted with 30 degrees, but not quite cracked it. If you head over to Steinbeck Online, take a look at the Low & Body Shop local weather page, you'll see 29 degrees. Although technically, according to Environment Canada, we're currently sitting at 28.9 degrees. It's just rounded up by that 0.1. So we'll see if we can actually hit 30 today. The forecasted high is 31. I'm keeping my fingers crossed. I want to have as many 30-degree days as possible this year. It's what I want every year. Says the drive home on Mix 96. We just heard Theory of a Dead Man, Santa Monica. And we will get back to the music shortly. We've got Talk on the Way with Time Machine.
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2: Paving has started along Lowen Boulevard east of Steinbeck. More on this story in the news at 4.
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0: 96.7 FM is CILT Steinbeck, Golden West, connecting communities. Steinbeck Online News with Paul Hebert, Coldwell Banker Real Estate. His goal is to make your next move the right one with honesty, professionalism, and enthusiasm every step of the way.
1: Good afternoon, I'm Shannon Dewick. In Steinbeck, it is hazy and 28 degrees. The Humidex is 34. Paving has started on Lowen Boulevard east of Steinbeck. Initially, we reported that a two-mile stretch of Lowen would be paved between Road 36 East and Road 38 East. However, LaBrokerie CAO David Little says the project will include 3.5 miles of paving.
2: So this is a pretty exciting project. It's done through three RMs, actually, the municipality of St. Anne, LaBrokerie, and the RM of Hanover. We all have a portion of it. So it ends up being about 5,600 meters or so. We're doing all the way from Hirschfeld to Hazelwood, and we are putting 4 inches of pavement throughout the whole thing.
1: As of this afternoon, more than 3 miles of westbound Lowen Boulevard has already been paved. The owner of Prairie Sky Crop Solutions, south of Niverville, says from corn and soybeans to canola and wheat, everything is looking very good in the southeast on fields that survived the early season heavy rains. And Reg Friesen says more rain will be needed this growing season.
3: I don't think we want the tap turned off just yet. Nice rains, I say that very carefully. Nice rains. I think we still need rains to keep on going. The canola is still filling, and I think that our moisture supplies are still good.
1: Friesen says the corn is loving the heat and has recovered from a slow start this spring. He notes winter wheat has pretty much turned color, and it is possible that harvest could begin shortly after the August long weekend. A Niverville resident has decided to enter the election race for a position on the Hanover School Board. Candidate Paul Lavin says that if a school board is the focus of the media, it should be for the right reasons.
4: In my opinion, a well-run school board should not be constantly in the media. They should not be surrounded by scandal, and they should be very open with the public, the parents, the students, and just a greater transparency all around.
1: Trustee elections take place October 28th. And Youth for Christ Steinbeck will benefit from this week's Durican Taste of Summer Charity Barbecue in downtown Steinbeck. Executive Director Ruben Singh says the organization supports young people through relationships, whether that is over a meal, a game of pool, or a simple conversation. The barbecue takes place tomorrow. On the Golden West Radio Money Scope, the TSX closed up 181 points, the Dow was up 537, the Nasdaq closed down 55, and our Canadian dollar is up 0.02 at 70.87 cents U.S. Step out for groceries, step into the news. The Daily News, presented by Maine Bread & Butter, lands in your inbox at 4 p.m. with the stories you'll talk about over dinner. 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
5: Acacia Giesbrecht, a 16-year-old volleyball star out of Grunthal, with her eyes set on college ball one day. She says the love and support she's gotten from her families helped her become the player and person she is today.
6: I would 100% say that my mom has been my biggest supporter through everything. After every single game, she was always like, "So how do you feel you did?" And if I, like, stuff, like after a game, sometimes you just get super into your head and like you don't want to talk about it. And my mom was always there to be like, "Hey, like, it's okay. Like, you got the next one. Like, shake it off." So I definitely think my mom is probably one of my biggest supporters.
5: Giesbrecht adds that her dad is her number one cheerleader, often the loudest parent in the stands, while she also credits her former coach, Kristen Workington, and her best friend, Brooke. It's Game 3 of the Manitoba Junior Baseball League Final tonight as Carillon hosts Elmwood, leading 2-0. First pitch just after 6:45 in Steinbeck. In the WNBA, Toronto's at Minnesota. In AA Baseball, Winnipeg's at Kansas City. And in Major League Baseball, the Blue Jays look to make it 2 wins in a row against Washington. For your scores, stories, and all things sports, check out the False Front Golf Simulator sports page on SteinbeckOnline.com. I'm Dave Anthony.
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1: A heat warning remains in effect for southern Manitoba. The revised forecast calls for a partly cloudy sky tonight and hazy with risk of a thunderstorm and a low of 20. Tomorrow, mainly sunny and hazy, high 34. And tomorrow night, a 60% chance of rain or thunderstorms. For Thursday, 60% chance of rain and a high of 27. This hour in Steinbach, hazy and 28 degrees. The Humidex is 34. Plan your week with a full 7-day forecast on Low and Body Shop Local Weather on the Steinbach online app. I'm Shannon Duick.
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That was Alex Samson with Misery on Mix 96. We're now into 4 o'clock. This is The Drive Home. Just got our updated forecast, and we're now looking at a high of 34 degrees tomorrow. It hasn't changed. So still over 30 degrees. At the moment, we're not sitting over 30 in Steinbach, just 29.2 degrees, to be very, very, very specific. Once again, just flirting with 30, but not quite getting there. Got your forecast coming up in 10 minutes. Shannon Duick has you covered there. 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
3: 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Only need me when it's sundown. But I've been living uptown lately. Hit me with the round around. But I don't wanna run for you.

0: That's Adam Rodway with Runaround on Mix 96. It's 4:17 p.m. This is the drive home on Mix. And we have a forecast for the rest of this Tuesday and the next few days coming up shortly. And tomorrow in particular looks incredibly warm. Now, Lowen Boulevard, east of Steinbach, between Steinbach and La Broquerie, does not have a great reputation. It's a very, very busy gravel road, which means it deteriorates quickly when conditions aren't just right. So it does tend to be a little bit of a nasty road just because of how busy it is. However, a lengthy 3.5-mile section of it is being paved as we speak. You can check out that full news story on SteinbachOnline.com. 3.5 miles all the way from Hirschfeld, which is, of course, right along the Deerfield community, all the way to just past Kokomo Road to Hazelwood. I was chatting with David Little. He is the CAO, Chief Administrative Officer for the arm of La Broquerie, talking about that work.
1: Paving started on Monday. It's expected to last about 5 days, so it should be all wrapped up this week. We'll have a brand new road.
0: Yes, a brand new paved section of Lowen Boulevard. Not all the way to Steinbach, not quite. We did tell a story about that over on Steinbach Online recently. Hopefully in the near future, with some development that's happening near that intersection, near the intersection of Old Tom and Lowen Boulevard, hopefully the rest will be paved, and then we'll be have it paved all the way from Steinbach to just past Kokomo Road. But again, story's up on Steinbach Online right now. Lengthy section being paved as we speak. We got Tame Impala and Jenny coming up with Dracula right after your forecast.
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11: I'm Shannon Duwick. A heat warning remains in effect for southern Manitoba. Tonight, partly cloudy and hazy with risk of a thunderstorm and a low of 20. Tomorrow, mainly sunny and hazy to start the day, a high of 34 degrees. Then there's a good chance of rain or thunderstorms overnight. And for Thursday, good chance of rain and a high of 27. Check the local weather radar map anytime on the Low and Body Shop weather page on Steinbach Online.
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Mix 96, the drive home. That was Charlotte Cardin with The Way We Touch. I'm Kenton Dick. Good afternoon. Coming up tomorrow, the Durican Taste of Summer Charity Barbecue in support of YFC Steinbeck. And more on that in a moment. This is Billie Eilish, Birds of a Feather.

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1: Tomorrow, join us in supporting YFC Steinbach. It's the Durakan Taste of Summer Charity Barbecue. So your lunch is planned for you, and it's going to be a nice, hot, summery barbecue. I'm Kenton Dick. We just are down with Webster, your man. Your forecast for tomorrow and the next few days is coming up in a moment right here on the drive home on Mix 96. And what exactly does YFC Steinbach do? What are they all about? Carly Coop was chatting with Ruben Singh over at YFC Steinbach earlier today.
2: Our big goal and vision is to see every young person living fully in Christ. And so we build lots of relationships that help take care of the whole person. And recognizing that people are mental, physical, emotional, spiritual, relational beings. And so it's about holistic care, right? Mm. How do we help make sure people are fed and clothed, have community, help with mental health issues, things like that. And then, our ultimate goal of spiritual health.
3: Okay. So I know your vision is to create a community of hope.
2: Right.
3: What does that look like in practical terms for YFC?
2: Well, that's the thousands of meals we serve every year to young people. Some of those are meals of need where youth hasn't eaten in a long time. And some of those are relational building opportunities where we go for a lunch and we get to know each other a bit better. And that's where youth will often talk more about, hey, here's some of the other needs or issues in my life. So a mentoring relationship forms and we can actually do a bit of triage and say, hey, like, oh, yeah, you could really use some counseling. So let's funnel you into a counselor. We do have a counseling fund now through the help of a family in town. And so, those connection points allow us to bring you to different places where that hope can be built up.
1: That was Ruben Singh, executive director for YFC Steinbach. And we're going to be supporting them with the Durakan Taste of Summer Charity Barbecue tomorrow. So join us for lunch, 11 to 1 while supplies last, right in front of the Steinbach Credit Union, corner of Main and Lumber. And the minimum donation is $2, but of course you can always donate more if you'd like. A lot more if you're able. Coming up, Taylor Swift, I Knew It, I Knew You. That'll be right after your forecast.
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0: I'm Shannon Duick. A heat warning remains in effect for southern Manitoba. Tonight, partly cloudy and hazy with risk of a thunderstorm and a low of 20. And tomorrow, mainly sunny and hazy during the day with a high of 34. And then a good chance of rain or thunderstorms overnight. For Thursday, good chance of rain, high 27 degrees. Get all your weather details on Low and Body Shop Local Weather on the Steinbeck Online app.
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0: Tomorrow is shaping up to be one of the hottest days of the year. A forecasted high of 34 degrees with sunshine. So if you have the flexibility at work and the vacation days, it might be a good idea to take tomorrow off. Maybe take the kids to the pool, to the lake, head over to St. Malo. That sounds lovely, doesn't it? Or hey, I don't know, maybe you hate the heat. Maybe work is the perfect place to be, especially if you work in a nice air-conditioned office. This is The Drive Home on Mix 96. We're almost into Tuesday evening. Just Sardano Powder with Crazy All My Life. And your forecast for tomorrow and the next few coming up shortly after your 5 o'clock news.
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2: The owner of Prairie Sky Crop Solutions says we could still use more rain this growing season. And Paul Lavin of Niverville will be running in the upcoming election for the Hanover School Board. These stories and more in the news at 5.
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2: Good afternoon, I'm Shannon Duick. In Steinbeck, it is mainly sunny and 29 degrees. The Humidex is 36. A heat warning remains in effect for southern Manitoba. The owner of Prairie Sky Crop Solutions south of Niverville says we could still use more rain this growing season. But Reg Friesen says crops in the southeast have come a long way since spring.
3: There is a little bit of damage from the big rains that we had earlier on in spring. Other than that, what we're seeing around, everything's looking very good. From beans to corn to, canola wheat, all of it is looking quite well. Other than, like I said, a little bit of the drowned out damage that we suffered earlier in spring.
2: Friesen says the corn is thriving in the heat, the canola is looking as good as it could for late July, and the winter wheat harvest in the southeast could begin shortly after the August long weekend. Paul Lavin of Niverville will be running in the upcoming election for the Hanover School Board. He has feelings on a school board's responsibility to adhere to provincial legislation.
4: I believe the rights of people should be respected. And especially when it comes to what is the law. I will govern according to the law and the Public Schools Act and the guidelines that the government has set. School boards should not break the law.
2: Lavin is running for a position in Ward 1. A home near the intersection of Highway 12 and PR 302 near Zoda was destroyed in an early morning fire last Thursday. LaBroquerie fire crews were called out around 12:30 a.m. and arrived to find the story and a half home fully engulfed. Miguel Dubé with the department says firefighters shifted to a defensive attack and were able to save a detached garage just 5 feet away.
5: Unfortunately, that home had been burning for a while when we got the call, so there wasn't much we could do for the house itself.
2: The homeowner and their dogs escaped safely without injury. The cause remains under investigation by the Office of the Fire Commissioner and the insurance company's investigator. And EcoWest has offered to help the town of St. Anne pursue climate adaptation funding through the Green Municipal Fund. While council members already have ideas for potential projects, Mayor Yvonne St. Vincent says they want to wait for the completed plan before setting priorities. You deserve to know what's happening in your community. Upgrade your home screen by downloading the Steinbeck Online app today.
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6: Acacia Giesbrecht's a 16-year-old volleyball star out of Grunthal with her eyes set on college ball one day. She says the love and support she's gotten from her families helped her become the player and person she is today.
7: I would 100% say that my mom has been my biggest supporter through everything. After every single game, she was always like, so how do you feel you did? And if I like stuff, like after a game, sometimes you just get super into your head and like you don't want to talk about it. And my mom was always there to be like, hey, like it's okay, like you got the next one, like shake it off. So I definitely think my mom is probably one of my biggest supporters.
6: Giesbrecht adds that her dad is her number one cheerleader, often the loudest parent in the stands, while she also credits her former coach, Kristen Workington, and her best friend, Brooke. It's game three of the Manitoba Junior Baseball League final tonight as Carillon hosts Elmwood, leading 2-0. First pitch just after 6:45 in Steinbeck. In the WNBA, Toronto's at Minnesota. In AA baseball, Winnipeg's at Kansas City. And in Major League Baseball, the Blue Jays look to make it 2 wins in a row against Washington. For your scores, stories, and all things sports, check out the False Front Golf Simulator sports page on SteinbeckOnline.com. I'm Dave Anthony.
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2: A heat warning remains in effect for southern Manitoba. Tonight, partly cloudy and hazy with risk of a thunderstorm and a low of 20 degrees. Tomorrow, mainly sunny and hazy, a high of 34 to start the day. And then a good chance of rain or thunderstorms overnight. And for Thursday, 60% chance of rain, high 27 degrees. Right now in Steinbeck, mainly sunny and 29 with a Humidex 36. Plan your week with a full 7-day forecast on Lowen Body Shop Local Weather on the Steinbeck Online app. I'm Shannon Duick.
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All right, we are now into Tuesday evening, and it's official. We're not going to hit 30 degrees today. I was really hoping we would cross the mark, but once again, we got super close and not quite there. We did top out 4 o'clock, just after 4 o'clock. We hit 29.2 degrees, and we're currently sitting at 29.1, according to Environment Canada. That being said, tomorrow it does look like we are going to top 30 degrees and go well above. Even if we don't quite reach our forecasted high of 34, it's still going to be crazy hot. Forecast details in 10 minutes. This is American Styles. Sorry, Harry Styles, American Girls.

0: Tomorrow is going to be hot, but we've got shade downtown at the Steinbeck Credit Union. It's going to be an awesome Durocan Taste of Summer charity barbecue tomorrow in support of YFC Steinbeck. I'm Kenton Dick. We just heard Dragonette with Hello here on Mix 96. This is, of course, the drive home. And I know in the evening you're thinking about lunch tomorrow. Don't worry, we got you covered. Join us at the barbecue, donate to YFC Steinbeck, and have a delicious lunch. Now, Carly Coop was chatting with Ruben Singh. He's the executive director for YFC Steinbeck, just talking about where the money from tomorrow's barbecue is going to go.
1: So that's going to go towards summer staff funding and programming. You know, summer's always a busy time for us. And so we bring on summer staff to help out in the summer, and we have programs that run during the summer as well. And so everything we do is fundraised. So yeah. This always helps with those different initiatives and programs.
2: What does the summer program look like?
1: It varies depending on the program itself, but for consistency, we do have like a lunch and a drop-in on Thursday afternoons that youth are welcome to come to and just hang out and have lunch, that sort of thing. We have drop-in 5 nights a week still. Then they do kind of different day trips and things like that throughout the summer as well. I think last week they just did a girls camp out. Some of the afternoon drop-ins will have themes too. I think last week's was an art one as well. And so opportunity to just come relax a bit, do some art, that sort of thing. So that would be at our Steinbeck site and in our Bloomin' Arts site. Similar kind of setup where there will be Friday, there's always a lunch and a drop-in to follow. I think there's an alpha program on Tuesday afternoons. And then drop in the 2 evenings a week out there. And then different trips. They did some mini golf already this summer, a few other things planned as well.
0: So that's where your money's going tomorrow if you join us at the Durocan Taste of Summer Charity Barbecue. 11:01 while supplies last, right in front of the Steinbeck Credit Union. See you there.
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5: Steinbach Online Weather.
6: I'm Shannon Duick. A heat warning remains in effect for southern Manitoba. Tonight, partly cloudy and hazy with risk of a thunderstorm and a low of 20. Tomorrow, mainly sunny and hazy to start the day, a high of 34 degrees. Then there's a good chance of rain or thunderstorms overnight. And for Thursday, good chance of rain and a high of 27. Check the local weather radar map anytime on the Lowen Body Shop weather page on Steinbach Online.
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kids in the kiddie pool or running through the sprinkler, and you at the barbecue. It's a perfect Tuesday evening. I'm Kent and Dick. We just heard Cameron Whitcomb with you and me, and it is a nice, warm Tuesday evening. Your forecast details coming up here on the drive home on Mix 96 shortly. If you head over to Steinbeck Online, you can also take a look at the forecast, the Low and Body Shop local weather page, and quite a dramatic story about a house fire late last week in the Zoda area. Some pretty remarkable photos and pretty sad photos. That story's up on Steinbeck Online right now as we speak. A very appropriate song. This is Glass Animals with Heat Waves.

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1: If you've been driving through southeastern Manitoba thinking about how nice the fields look, you're correct. Apparently, things are looking really good here in southeastern Manitoba. Though, of course, we did get off to a slow start with a very cool June. And north-northwest of Steinbeck, there was some water damage with all the rain we got this spring. But right now, fields are looking pretty good. I'm Kent and Nick. We just heard Frank Walker and Astrid S. with Only When It Rains. 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Also, when you go over to Steinbeck Online to look at that crop update, scroll down and click on Meals on the Farm presented by Steinbeck Credit Union. You can find that page there, and you can nominate a farm. We're looking for farms to treat. But more than just treat, we want to honor the farmers. We want to celebrate them and the work that they put in, and we want to make them feel special. With a lunch from Mennonite Heritage Village, a whole bunch of prizes from a very long list of sponsors. 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You can find that page on Steinbeck Online. 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
11: I'm Shannon Duwick. A heat warning remains in effect for southern Manitoba. Tonight, partly cloudy and hazy with risk of a thunderstorm and a low of 20. Then tomorrow, mainly sunny and hazy during the day with a high of 34. And then a good chance of rain or thunderstorms overnight. For Thursday, good chance of rain, high 27 degrees. Get all your weather details on Low & Body Shop Local Weather on the Steinbeck Online app.
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0: just feels like summer is flying by, but the summer break, only 41% of the way complete. I'm Kenton Dick. We just heard Coleman Hell with Fireproof. This is The Drive Home on Mix 96. And yes, I did the math. The summer break in the Hanover School Division is 75 days long this year, which is pretty long. I think it's longer than most years. And we are 31 days in, which means we are 41.3% of the way through the summer break. A little bit further for teachers because they have to go back a little bit early to prep for the school year. But students, 41% of the way through. Not even half. Lots of summer left. The Kid Laroi and Justin Bieber up next with Stay, right after these.
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2: Paving has started on Lowen Boulevard east of Steinbach. And the owner of Prairie Sky Crop Solutions says crops are looking very good in the southeast. More on these stories in the news at 6.
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1: Good evening, I'm Shannon Dewick with your 6 o'clock news update. Paving has started on Lowen Boulevard east of Steinbach. Initially, we reported that a two-mile stretch of Lowen Boulevard would be paved between Road 36 East and Road 38 East. However, LaBroquerie CAO David Little says the project will include 3.5 miles of paving.
2: So this is a pretty exciting project. It's done through three RMs, actually, the municipality of St. Anne, LaBroquerie, and the RM of Hanover. We all have a portion of it. So it ends up being about 5,600 meters or so. We're doing all the way from Hirschfeld to Hazelwood, and we are putting 4 inches of pavement throughout the whole thing.
1: As of this afternoon, more than 3 miles of westbound Lowen Boulevard has already been paved. The owner of Prairie Sky Crop Solutions south of Niverville says from corn and soybeans to canola and wheat, everything is looking very good in the southeast on fields that survived the early season heavy rains. And Reg Friesen says more rain will be needed this growing season. Friesen says the corn is loving the heat and has recovered from a slow start this spring. He notes winter wheat has pretty much turned color, and it is possible that harvest could begin shortly after the August long weekend. A home near the intersection of Highway 12 and PR 302 near Zoda was destroyed in an early morning fire last Thursday. With more, here's reporter Afton Berg.
3: LaBroquerie Fire Department crews were called out around 12:30 a.m. and arrived to find the story-and-a-half home fully engulfed. Miguel Dubé with the department says firefighters shifted to a defensive attack and were able to save a detached garage just 5 feet away.
4: Unfortunately, that home had been burning for a while when we got the call, so there wasn't much we could do for the house itself.
3: The homeowner and their dogs escaped safely without injury. The cause remains under investigation by the Office of Fire Commissioner and the insurance company's investigator. I'm Afton Berg.
1: And Youth for Christ Steinbach will benefit from this week's Durocan Taste of Summer Charity Barbecue in downtown Steinbach. Executive Director Ruben Singh says the organization supports young people through relationships, whether that is over a meal, a game of pool, or a simple conversation. Proceeds from tomorrow's barbecue will help fund YFC's youth programming. You deserve to know what's happening in your community. 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
5: Acacia Giesbrecht's a 16-year-old volleyball star out of Grunthal with her eyes set on college ball one day. She says the love and support she's gotten from her families helped her become the player and person she is today.
6: I would 100% say that my mom has been my biggest supporter through everything. After every single game, she was always like, so how do you feel you did? And if I like some, like after a game, sometimes you just get super into your head and like you don't want to talk about it. And my mom was always there to be like, hey, like it's okay, like you got the next one, like shake it off. So I definitely say my mom is probably one of my biggest supporters.
5: Giesbrecht adds that her dad is her number one cheerleader, often the loudest parent in the stands, while she also credits her former coach, Kristen Workington, and her best friend, Brooke. It's game three of the Manitoba Junior Baseball League final tonight as Carillon hosts Elmwood, leading 2-0. First pitch just after 6:45 in Steinbach. In the WNBA, Toronto's at Minnesota. In AA baseball, Winnipeg's at Kansas City. And in Major League Baseball, the Blue Jays look to make it 2 wins in a row against Washington. For your scores, stories, and all things sports, check out the False Front Golf Simulator sports page on SteinbachOnline.com. I'm Dave Anthony.
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1: A heat warning remains in effect for southern Manitoba. Tonight, partly cloudy and hazy with risk of a thunderstorm and a low of 20. Tomorrow, mainly sunny and hazy, a high of 34. And then for tomorrow night, a 60% chance of rain or thunderstorms. Then on Thursday, 60% chance of rain and a high of 27. Plan your week with a full 7-day forecast on Lowen Body Shop Local Weather on the Steinbach Online app. I'm Shannon Dewick.
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0: Okay, I've got mini donuts in one hand, lemonade in the other. This might be the perfect day.
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2: I'm Shannon Duick. A heat warning remains in effect for southern Manitoba. Tonight, partly cloudy and hazy with risk of a thunderstorm and a low of 20. Tomorrow, mainly sunny and hazy to start the day, a high of 34 degrees. Then there's a good chance of rain or thunderstorms overnight. And for Thursday, good chance of rain and a high of 27. Check the local weather radar map anytime on the Low and Body Shop weather page on Steinbeck Online.
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0: 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And yeah, sometimes it stumps you, but sometimes...
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3: What makes Jersey Mike's a sub above? 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
5: I'm Shannon Duick. A heat warning remains in effect for southern Manitoba. Tonight, partly cloudy and hazy with risk of a thunderstorm and a low of 20. Then tomorrow, mainly sunny and hazy during the day with a high of 34. And then a good chance of rain or thunderstorms overnight. For Thursday, good chance of rain, high 27 degrees. Get all your weather details on Low & Body Shop Local Weather on the Steinbeck Online app.
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6: Hello, everybody. I'm Carmel Clamore, your summer events host this year for Dairy Queen Celebrate Summer. And this evening, I will be at 80 Pennant Park in Steinbeck, where the Carillon Sultans are playing the Elmwood Giants in the 22U Manitoba Junior Baseball League's playoffs. So this is game three of a five-game series. The Sultans have won the past two games. This is make it or break it. If they win today, they win the championships. If not, the game goes back to Elmwood tomorrow, the next day. So come on down, support them. We'll see you here, as well as don't forget to check out the Celebrate Summer landing page to see where I'll be all week long, as well as to win some prizes. We'll see you here.
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